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1: The Supreme Court is allowing some parts of President Trump's executive order targeting mail-in voting to move ahead. A court order Monday lifted a block from a lower court on many of the provisions, though the key provision giving the Postal Service oversight of mail-in voting remains on hold while a lower court battle plays out. Trump's order directs agencies to compile a list of confirmed U.S. citizens eligible to vote in every state. The White House said today it's launching an economic D-Day on Iran. Treasury Secretary Scott Bessent saying new sanctions on the country amount to an economic onslaught to further isolate Iran from the rest of the world. He says President Trump's calling on leaders worldwide, warning them to cut off all ongoing deals with Iran. Storms are firing up tonight across the southeast and mid-south, and millions are bracing for the start of repeated downpours that are bringing flash flood threats to the entire region. Forecasters say a cluster of storms is developing near the Ozarks and moving into Mississippi and Louisiana. I'm Scott Carr.
2: For Northwest Indiana, will be a little chilly overnight tonight with lows in the mid-50s. We could have some patchy fog in the area under partly cloudy skies. Mostly sunny on Tuesday with highs in the upper 70s. Partly cloudy Tuesday night with lows around 60. We'll be in the low 80s on Wednesday with showers and storms likely late in the day. Storms may continue Wednesday night with lows in the mid-60s. Upper 70s Thursday with lots of sunshine. More sun on Friday with highs again near 80. That's your region forecast.

believe that tomorrow is the day. I was talking to a kid last week, and not back in school last week, but I think all schools will be back in session tomorrow. Buffy.

0: For Northwest Indiana, partly cloudy and cool overnight tonight with lows in the mid-50s. We could have some patchy fog. Mostly sunny on Tuesday with highs in the upper 70s. Partly cloudy Tuesday night with lows around 60. We'll be in the low 80s on Wednesday with mostly sunny skies. We could have some showers and storms late in the day, and those will continue Wednesday night. Lows Wednesday night will be in the mid-60s. Upper 70s Thursday with lots of sunshine. More sun on Friday with highs near 80. That's your region forecast.
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1: A new plan to isolate Iran economically has been unveiled by the White House. Treasury Secretary Scott Bessent said today that Operation Economic Outcast will cut off Iran from exporting oil and from other trade.
2: They have murdered and maimed more of our citizens and service members than any other terrorist regime.
1: The secretary says President Trump's calling on world leaders to warn them to cut off all ongoing deals with Iran. The U.S. and Canada are in the middle of a full-blown trade war, with President Trump saying tariffs on imports of cars, trucks, and auto parts and many other items from Canada will increase to 50% starting January 1st of next year. And Canada announced retaliatory tariffs on some U.S. goods set to start September 8th. Primary elections will take place in three states tomorrow, including in South Carolina, where President Trump's backing Republican Senator Darlene Graham, who faces Congressman Ralph Norman in a Republican Senate primary runoff. I'm Scott Carr.
3: For Northwest Indiana, partly cloudy and cool overnight tonight with lows in the mid-50s. We could have some patchy fog late tonight and early Tuesday morning. Otherwise, we'll be mostly sunny on Tuesday with highs in the upper 70s. Partly cloudy again Tuesday night with lows around 60. Mostly sunny Wednesday with highs in the low 80s. Showers and storms are likely late in the day Wednesday and Wednesday night. Lows Wednesday night will be in the mid-60s. Sunny on Thursday with highs in the upper 70s. Near 80 again on Friday with lots of sunshine. That's your region forecast.

Okay, so you know how there are these like baby name trends that come along, like old-fashioned names. There's a new one, naming your kid after a weapon. Yeah, like pistol, gunner, trigger. I don't know if that's a good idea or not. I don't think I'm down with this trend. Jason Aldean, Indiana.

0: For Northwest Indiana, we'll be cool overnight tonight with lows in the mid-50s. Skies will be partly cloudy and we could have some patchy fog. Tomorrow, Tuesday, mostly sunny with highs in the mid to upper 70s. Partly cloudy again Tuesday night with lows around 60. We'll be mostly sunny on Wednesday with highs in the low 80s. Showers and storms move in late in the day on Wednesday and continue through Wednesday night. Lows Wednesday night will be in the mid-60s. Sunny skies on Thursday with highs in the upper 70s. We'll be near 80 on Friday with lots of sunshine. That's your region forecast.
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I wasn't paying real close attention, but Luke Bryan, his son, I guess is a really, really good football player. And Luke was watching him play this weekend, and he did really well. But he watched him play, and then he bolted to a concert right after seeing the football game. Reba McEntire on an

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1: Some of President Trump's executive order targeting mail-in voting will move ahead following a Monday Supreme Court decision. The order from the High Court lifts a block from a lower court on many provisions of the order, though the key provision giving the Postal Service oversight of mail-in voting remains on hold while a lower court battle plays out. The U.S. and Canada are in the middle of a full-blown trade war, with President Trump's announcement that tariffs on imports of Canadian cars, trucks, and auto parts and other items will increase to 50% starting January 1st of next year. This after talks between the two countries broke down over the weekend. Canada announced retaliatory tariffs on some U.S. goods will start September 8th. Near Reno, Nevada, progress is being made in that 15,000-acre Hawk Fire. Fire officials in the Truckee Meadows District said Monday the Hawk Fire is more than 25% contained and there's been a reduction in evacuations. There's still about 23,000 residents under a Go Now evacuation order. I'm Scott Carr.
2: For Northwest Indiana, will be a little chilly overnight tonight with lows in the mid-50s. We could have some patchy fog in the area under partly cloudy skies. Mostly sunny on Tuesday with highs in the upper 70s. Partly cloudy Tuesday night with lows around 60. We'll be in the low 80s on Wednesday with showers and storms likely late in the day. Storms may continue Wednesday night with lows in the mid-60s. Upper 70s Thursday with lots of sunshine. More sun on Friday with highs again near 80. That's your region forecast.

unbelievable that it's been, as of tomorrow, 2 weeks since that storm hit, and there are still people without power. Now, I am hearing, and I hope it's true, that everyone by the end of this week will have their power restored. One of them girls, Lee Bryce.

0: Okay, will she or won't she take home some Moon Men?
1: I'm talking about Ella Langley. She has been nominated for some MTV VMAs, and you can see the award show on September 27th. 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

0: for Northwest Indiana, partly cloudy and cool overnight tonight with lows in the mid-50s. We could have some patchy fog. Mostly sunny on Tuesday with highs in the upper 70s. Partly cloudy Tuesday night with lows around 60. We'll be in the low 80s on Wednesday with mostly sunny skies. We could have some showers and storms late in the day, and those will continue Wednesday night. Lows Wednesday night will be in the mid-60s. Upper 70s Thursday with lots of sunshine. More sun on Friday with highs near 80. That's your region forecast.
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morning. I'm not sick at all, but I have this frog in my throat. I can't get it to go away. I don't think it's a cold. I think it's just something that's in the air, but I keep having to clear my throat. Super obnoxious. 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
1: The Supreme Court is allowing some parts of President Trump's executive order targeting mail-in voting to move ahead. The High Court's order Monday lifted a block from a lower court on many provisions of the order, though a key part of it, giving the Postal Service oversight of mail-in voting, remains on hold, while a lower

0: court battle plays out. Trump's order directs agencies to compile a list of confirmed U.S. citizens eligible to vote in every state. A new plan to isolate Iran economically has been unveiled by the White House. Treasury Secretary Scott Bessent says Operation Economic Outcast will cut off Iran from exporting oil and other trade.
1: Our objective is to sever every economic lifeline that sustains this tyrannical regime until Tehran stands alone.
0: Primary elections will take place in three states Tuesday, including in South Carolina, where President Trump's been backing Republican Senator Darlene Graham, who faces Congressman Ralph Norman in a Republican Senate primary runoff. I'm Scott Carr.
2: For Northwest Indiana, partly cloudy and cool overnight tonight with lows in the mid-50s. We could have some patchy fog late tonight and early Tuesday morning. Otherwise, we'll be mostly sunny on Tuesday with highs in the upper 70s. Partly cloudy again Tuesday night with lows around 60. Mostly sunny Wednesday with highs in the low 80s. Showers and storms are likely late in the day Wednesday and Wednesday night. Lows Wednesday night will be in the mid-60s. Sunny on Thursday with highs in the upper 70s. Near 80 again on Friday with lots of sunshine. That's your region forecast.

The Country Station, Indiana 105. And if your dog likes to wear clothes, you should take him shopping. And you can go to Healthy Paws because right now all clothing and accessories are 25% off. Yeah, I wish my dogs would wear clothes. They get super mad at me when I try to put them in a cute little outfit. But if your dog does like clothes, like I said, 25% off right now at Healthy Paws. They're at 2912 Calumet Avenue in Valparaiso. I've been good.

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I've seen Halloween decorations in stores already, and we have a 50-50 Friday deal for you that has to do with Halloween. Yeah, Niles Screen Park in Niles, Michigan. You can go and get scared. Yep, half price. 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

0: For Northwest Indiana, we'll be cool overnight tonight with lows in the mid-50s. Skies will be partly cloudy and we could have some patchy fog. Tomorrow, Tuesday, mostly sunny with highs in the mid to upper 70s. Partly cloudy again Tuesday night with lows around 60. We'll be mostly sunny on Wednesday with highs in the low 80s. Showers and storms move in late in the day on Wednesday and continue through Wednesday night. Lows Wednesday night will be in the mid-60s. Sunny skies on Thursday with highs in the upper 70s. We'll be near 80 on Friday with lots of sunshine. That's your region forecast.
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We're going to see sun. I don't see much rain in the forecast tomorrow. Plenty of sun and highs close to 80 degrees.

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1: Some of President Trump's executive order targeting mail-in voting will move ahead following a Monday Supreme Court decision. The order from the High Court lifts a block from a lower court on many provisions of the order, though the key provision giving the Postal Service oversight of mail-in voting remains on hold while a lower court battle plays out. The U.S. and Canada are in the middle of a full-blown trade war, with President Trump's announcement that tariffs on imports of Canadian cars, trucks, and auto parts and other items will increase to 50% starting January 1st of next year. This after talks between the two countries broke down over the weekend. Canada announced retaliatory tariffs on some U.S. goods will start September 8th. Near Reno, Nevada, progress is being made in that 15,000-acre Hawk Fire. Fire officials in the Truckee Meadows District said Monday the Hawk Fire is more than 25% contained and there's been a reduction in evacuations. There's still about 23,000 residents under a Go Now evacuation order. I'm Scott Carr.
2: Northwest Indiana will be a little chilly overnight tonight with lows in the mid-50s. We could have some patchy fog in the area under partly cloudy skies. Mostly sunny on Tuesday with highs in the upper 70s. Partly cloudy Tuesday night with lows around 60. We'll be in the low 80s on Wednesday with showers and storms likely late in the day. Storms may continue Wednesday night with lows in the mid-60s. Upper 70s Thursday with lots of sunshine. More sun on Friday with highs again near 80. That's your region forecast.

The Country Station, Indiana 105. How's it going? It is Monday, but the good news, Monday is just about over. Yeah, Monday, the toughest day of the week, unless you're retired.

I'm a firm believer that it's never too early to start thinking about the weekend. And if you're like, well, what am I going to do this weekend? We got you covered. Yeah, with the Indiana 105 weekend rollout driven by Curry Motors Auto Group Valparaiso. This happens every Friday during rush hour. A mullet man. Got a whole laundry list of things for you to do, like concerts and car shows, festivals, all sorts of stuff.

0: for Northwest Indiana, partly cloudy and cool overnight tonight with lows in the mid-50s. We could have some patchy fog. Mostly sunny on Tuesday with highs in the upper 70s. Partly cloudy Tuesday night with lows around 60. We'll be in the low 80s on Wednesday with mostly sunny skies. We could have some showers and storms late in the day, and those will continue Wednesday night. Lows Wednesday night will be in the mid-60s. Upper 70s Thursday with lots of sunshine. More sun on Friday with highs near 80. That's your region forecast.
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Belgies have been up to. They'll be ready to rock. I, on the other hand, am ready to go to bed. 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
1: The Supreme Court is allowing some parts of President Trump's executive order targeting mail-in voting to move ahead. The High Court's order Monday lifted a block from a lower court on many provisions of the order, though a key part of it, giving the Postal Service oversight of mail-in voting, remains on hold while a lower court battle plays out. Trump's order directs agencies to compile a list of confirmed U.S. citizens eligible to vote in every state. A new plan to isolate Iran economically has been unveiled by the White House. Treasury Secretary Scott Bessent says Operation Economic Outcast will cut off Iran from exporting oil and other trade.
2: Our objective is to sever every economic lifeline that sustains this tyrannical regime until Tehran stands alone.
1: Primary elections will take place in three states Tuesday, including in South Carolina, where President Trump's been backing Republican Senator Darlene Graham, who faces Congressman Ralph Norman in a Republican Senate primary runoff. I'm Scott Carr.
3: For Northwest Indiana, if you're headed out early this morning, watch out for some patchy fog. Lows in the mid-50s. Sunny skies for our Tuesday today. Highs in the upper 70s. Mostly cloudy later tonight. Lows in the low 60s. Wednesday will be our rain day in the afternoon. Showers and thunderstorms likely with a high in the low 80s. Showers and storms through Wednesday night. Lows in the mid-60s. Beautiful days again Thursday and Friday with highs in the upper 70s. By the weekend, a little bit warmer with highs in the lower 80s. That's your forecast.

Kane Brown has a woman, Indiana 105. Mac McLeod on this National Banana Split Day. Yeah, you didn't know it's National Banana Split Day. So are you going to celebrate? This is Chris Young.

0: For Northwest Indiana, just one chance of rain this week. That will come on Wednesday. Some patchy fog possible this morning, low around 54. Mostly sunny today, high near 78 this afternoon. Later tonight, clouds move back in with a low around 61. Wednesday will start off dry, then showers and thunderstorms likely in the afternoon with a high around 81. Showers and thunderstorms likely Wednesday night, but will clear out by the overnight, a low around 64. Thursday sunny with a high near 78.
1: 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It brings the heat.
2: Temperatures are going to surge, and as a result, it's going to get hot around here.
1: It brings the storms.
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1: The White House is unveiling what it calls its economic D-Day for Iran. Treasury Secretary Scott Bessent said the new sanctions amount to an economic onslaught against Iran to further isolate it from the rest of the world. The secretary said any country, including China, will be sanctioned if it's found helping the Islamic regime sell its oil. Two people are dead after the U.S. military launched its first known strike in 2 months on an alleged drug boat off the coast of Latin America. U.S. Southern Command said the vessel operated along established routes in the eastern Pacific, and intelligence confirmed its involvement in drug trafficking. Scientists are zeroing in on a new way to destroy cancer by choking off the fuel tumor cells need to take out their own trash. Virginia Commonwealth University said that scientists repurposed an existing FDA-approved metabolic drug to starve tumors of a vital fat molecule. They say using an already approved medication could significantly fast-track future human clinical trials. I'm Tammy Trujillo.
2: For Northwest Indiana, patchy fog this morning. Cool start to our Tuesday with temperatures in the mid-50s. Sunny today. Highs will be in the upper 70s. Partly cloudy later tonight with a low around 60. Showers and thunderstorms possible on Wednesday in the afternoon with highs in the low 80s. A south wind gusting around 20 miles per hour. Showers and storms likely into Wednesday night with lows in the mid-60s. We clear out again Thursday with highs in the upper 70s. That's your forecast.

make a liar out of me. I don't wanna see your headlights, I hear the screen door

Dustin Lynch, Indiana 105, 50-50 Friday deal. We have one this Friday at Wingstop in Valparaiso, LaPorte, Michigan City, and Chesterton. 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

0: For northwest Indiana, if you're headed out early this morning, watch out for some patchy fog. Lows in the mid-50s. Sunny skies for our Tuesday today, highs in the upper 70s. Mostly cloudy later tonight, lows in the low 60s. Wednesday will be our rain day in the afternoon. Showers and thunderstorms likely with a high in the low 80s. Showers and storms through Wednesday night, lows in the mid-60s. Beautiful days again Thursday and Friday with highs in the upper 70s. By the weekend, a little bit warmer with highs in the lower 80s. That's your forecast.
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in Wallen, Indiana, 105. Well, in the news, world's fastest motorized clog shoe. How fast is it? It exceeds 70 miles an hour. Evidently, the shoe fits, you can drive with it. 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He likes it. He loves it. I wonder if we'll get one of those new shoes. 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
1: The White House says it's launching an economic D-Day on Iran. Treasury Secretary Scott Bessent said the new sanctions amount to an economic onslaught against Iran to further isolate it from the rest of the world. Bessent said Operation Economic Outcast will cut off Iran from exporting oil and from other trade. He said any country, including China, will be sanctioned if it's found helping the Islamic regime sell its oil. The Supreme Court's allowing some parts of President Trump's executive order targeting mail-in voting to move ahead. Monday's order lifts the block from a lower court on many provisions, but the key provision giving the Postal Service oversight of mail-in voting remains on hold while a lower court

0: battle plays out. Cleveland Browns quarterback Deshaun Watson's issuing an apology for negative comments about his team's fans. The 30-year-old told the media that he was expecting a much warmer reception and allowed his emotions to get the best of him after he was greeted with a chorus of boos. Watson will start the Browns' Week 1 visit to the Jacksonville Jaguars. I'm Tammy Trujillo.
1: For Northwest Indiana, just one chance of rain this week. That will come on Wednesday. Some patchy fog possible this morning, low around 54. Mostly sunny today, high near 78 this afternoon. Later tonight, clouds move back in with a low around 61. Wednesday will start off dry, then showers and thunderstorms likely in the afternoon with a high around 81. Showers and thunderstorms likely Wednesday night, but will clear out by the overnight, a low around 64. Thursday sunny with a high near 78.

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Mac McLeod on this National Kiss and Makeup Day. 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

0: For Northwest Indiana, patchy fog this morning. Cool start to our Tuesday with temperatures in the mid-50s. Sunny today. Highs will be in the upper 70s. Partly cloudy later tonight with a low around 60. Showers and thunderstorms possible on Wednesday in the afternoon with highs in the low 80s. A south wind gusting around 20 miles per hour. Showers and storms likely into Wednesday night with lows in the mid-60s. We clear out again Thursday with highs in the upper 70s. That's your forecast.
1: Summer weather in the region. It brings the heat.
2: Temperatures are going to surge, and as a result, it's going to get hot around here.
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1: The White House is unleashing what it calls Economic D-Day on Iran. Treasury Secretary Scott Bessent said the new sanctions amount to an economic onslaught against Iran to further isolate it from the rest of the world. Bessent said Operation Economic Outcast will cut off Iran from exporting oil and from other trade. Three states hold primary elections on Tuesday with the eyes of the political world focused squarely on South Carolina. That's where President Trump-backed Republican Senator Darlene Graham is facing Congressman Ralph Norman in the state's Republican Senate primary runoff. Meanwhile, there's also a House special election in Georgia and a Senate and governor runoff in Oklahoma. A new blood test designed to help identify signs of Alzheimer's disease in people 55 and older has just been cleared by the FDA. The biomarker blood test breaks from the traditional methods of diagnosing Alzheimer's like spinal taps or PET scans. Both LabCorp and Quest Diagnostics have committed to offering the new test. I'm Tammy Trujillo.
2: For Northwest Indiana, if you headed out early this morning, watch out for some patchy fog. Lows in the mid-50s. Sunny skies for our Tuesday today, highs in the upper 70s. Mostly cloudy later tonight, lows in the low 60s. Wednesday will be our rain day in the afternoon. Showers and thunderstorms likely with a high in the low 80s. Showers and storms through Wednesday night, lows in the mid-60s. Beautiful days again Thursday and Friday with highs in the upper 70s. By the weekend, a little bit warmer with highs in the lower 80s. That's your forecast.

He's an artist. Painted you pretty. Hudson Westbrook, Indiana, 105, Mac McCloud. 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The wax forms a barrier that stops dust from settling. 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

0: For Northwest Indiana, just one chance of rain this week. That will come on Wednesday. Some patchy fog possible this morning, low around 54. Mostly sunny today, high near 78 this afternoon. Later tonight, clouds move back in with a low around 61. Wednesday will start off dry, then showers and thunderstorms likely in the afternoon with a high around 81. Showers and thunderstorms likely Wednesday night, but will clear out by the overnight, a low around 64. Thursday sunny with a high near 78.
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2: President Trump says tariffs on imports of cars, trucks, and auto parts from Canada will increase to 50% starting at the first of the year. This after trade talks between the two countries broke down. Canada has announced retaliatory tariffs on some U.S. goods start September 8th. The White House is spelling out what it's calling economic D-Day for Iran. Treasury Secretary Scott Bessent said the new sanctions amount to an economic onslaught against Iran to further isolate it from the rest of the world. Bessent said Operation Economic Outcast will cut off Iran from exporting oil and from other trade. The U.S. Abraham Lincoln, which recently left the Middle East after supporting the U.S. conflict with Iran, is headed to port after more than 250 days at sea. Text messages shared with USA Today say the carrier plans to stop in Thailand in early September after its extended deployment. And firefighters are starting to get a handle on that 15,000-acre Hawk fire burning near Reno, Nevada. The Truckee Meadows Fire Protection District says that blaze is now just over 25% contained. I'm Tammy Trujillo.
3: For Northwest Indiana, patchy fog this morning. Cool start to our Tuesday with temperatures in the mid-50s. Sunny today. Highs will be in the upper 70s. Partly cloudy later tonight with a low around 60. Showers and thunderstorms possible on Wednesday in the afternoon with highs in the low 80s. A south wind gusting around 20 miles per hour. Showers and storms likely into Wednesday night with lows in the mid-60s. We clear out again Thursday with highs in the upper 70s. That's your forecast.

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0: For Northwest Indiana, if you headed out early this morning, watch out for some patchy fog. Lows in the mid-50s. Sunny skies for our Tuesday today. Highs in the upper 70s. Mostly cloudy later tonight. Lows in the low 60s. Wednesday will be our rain day in the afternoon. Showers and thunderstorms likely with a high in the low 80s. Showers and storms through Wednesday night. Lows in the mid-60s. Beautiful days again Thursday and Friday with highs in the upper 70s. By the weekend, a little bit warmer with highs in the lower 80s. That's your forecast.
1: 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It brings the heat.
2: Temperatures are going to surge, and as a result, it's going to get hot around here.
1: It brings the storms.
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Jason Aldean anytime soon. Indiana 105, Mac McCloud. Did I mention that today is National Whiskey Sour Day? Yeah. Oh, coming up next is Katie Day. This is Music Now from Ronnie Atkins, advising you to take the back road.

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1: The Supreme Court's allowing parts of President Trump's executive order targeting mail-in voting to take effect ahead of the 2026 midterms. The order directs federal agencies to compile lists of eligible U.S. citizen voters and calls for uniform standards for mail-in ballots. President Trump says tariffs on imports of cars, trucks, and auto parts from Canada will increase to 50% starting January 1st. This after trade talks broke down between the two countries. Trump said Canada has been ripping off the U.S. for years. Canada, meanwhile, announced retaliatory tariffs on some U.S. goods starting September 8th. U.S. Army Secretary Dan Driscoll is stepping down from his role by the end of the year. The Wall Street Journal says it comes after months of tension between Driscoll and Secretary of War Pete Hegseth. His departure would leave the Army without a Senate-confirmed leader as the U.S. looks to wrap up its nearly six-month-long war against Iran. I'm Tammy Trujillo.
2: In Highland, the town is asking residents to continue to report their storm damage to 211. In a Facebook post, the town of Highland said, "Reporting damage is critical to assessing the overall impact of the storm and will help determine whether we meet required thresholds for federal assistance. Residents may call 211 during daytime hours, and storm damage can be reported 24/7 online." In Porter County, the Indiana Department of Transportation will host a public hearing regarding a proposed intersection project at State Road 49 and County Road 950 North Calumet Avenue. Officials say the need is based on the high crash rate. As proposed, the project involves the construction of a modified reduced conflict intersection with a median U-turn to improve safety. NDOT says a reduced conflict intersection eliminates the crossover between a four-lane divided highway. The hearing will take place at Chesterton Town Hall on Wednesday, September 2nd. Doors will open at 5:30 p.m. to allow the public to view displays and talk with the project team, followed by a presentation at 6 p.m. and public comment session afterwards. A growing number of colleges may soon offer a faster and more affordable path to a degree. Monica Nelson reports.
3: Forbes says a growing number of colleges across the country are rolling out three-year bachelor degree programs. Schools including Johnson & Wales, BYU Idaho, Ensign College, and others already offering the accelerated option. Supporters say the trend could help reduce student debt and get grads into the workforce sooner, but critics worry students might miss some of the broader educational experiences.
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5: Some patchy fog, misty conditions to contend with as you head out this morning, but nothing happening, no accidents or incidents that we detect here at the onset of our Tuesday morning commute. All of our highways and expressways look like they're off to a good start. Inbound Ford to the Ryan looks good as well. South Shore trains reporting on time early. 219-405-7743 is our hotline. Scott Rosenberg, Region News Team Traffic.
2: For Northwest Indiana, patchy fog this morning, high around 78 this afternoon. Calm wind becoming south around 5 miles per hour. Tonight, partly cloudy skies with a low around 60. Showers and thunderstorms likely Wednesday, highs in the lower 80s. Showers and thunderstorms likely Wednesday night, lows around 63. Sunny skies for Thursday with a high around 78. Mostly clear Thursday night with a low around 59. That's your region forecast.
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Dan and Shay on the country station, Indiana 105. They're going to be here in about 3 weeks. They're on tour. They're coming to Chicago, and it looks like still a few tickets available if you want to go see them at the Credit Union One Amphitheater. That's going to be on Saturday, September 12th. 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

0: question of the day we're going to take a look at on Facebook in about an hour at Indiana 105. You can also hear what is trending this morning at 7:30 with the Viral Spiral. And they may always be called the Chicago Bears, but they've made it clear that they stand with us in more ways than one. And you're going to hear more about that next on Indiana 105. 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It's not too late. 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
1: Patchy fog once again this morning, so be careful as you head out on your Tuesday morning commute. But things looking pretty good across northwest Indiana. No accidents or incidents to start us out this morning. Things on our highways and expressways look good. Just kind of some visibility issues with the misty conditions. Inbound forward to the Rhine looks okay as well. 219-405-7743, our hotline. Scott Rosenberg, Region News Team Traffic.

0: For northwest Indiana, patchy fog this morning. High around 78 this afternoon. Calm wind becoming south around 5 miles per hour. Tonight, partly cloudy skies with a low around 60. Showers and thunderstorms likely Wednesday, highs in the lower 80s. Showers and thunderstorms likely Wednesday night, lows around 63. Sunny skies for Thursday with a high around 78. Mostly clear Thursday night with a low around 59. That's your region forecast.
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0: The Chicago Bears continue to pursue plans for a stadium in Hammond. And even though Bears officials have noted that conversations with Illinois are still in the works, I think this is a clear sign that they value and care for Northwest Indiana in a way that we cannot ignore. It's Katie on Indiana 105, and the Chicago Bears have donated $200,000 to support storm recovery efforts across Chicago's south suburbs and Northwest Indiana following the derecho storm that happened earlier this month. They delegated $100,000 to go to the Catholic Charities of the Archdiocese of Chicago, while an additional $100,000 was donated to support efforts through Catholic Charities of the Diocese of Gary. Both organizations are working to help residents recover by assisting those without power and providing food, clothing, and housing, whatever you may need. And fingers crossed that by the end of the day, Gary and Portage will be fully restored. But we'll keep sharing those updates on NIPSCO on Facebook at Region News.
1: In Hobart, the city says tree debris removal crews were working in several locations Monday as storm cleanup continues. And officials also said yesterday's list of targeted areas was just for Monday and not a complete list of areas that will receive debris removal. The city of Hobart said there is a tremendous amount of tree debris from the storm, and they appreciate everyone's patience as crews continue working their way throughout the city. In Merrillville, the police department says long-awaited renovations have officially begun and are expected to take up to a year to complete. During this time, the records office is being temporarily relocated and beginning today, Tuesday, August 25th, will be located at 5750 Tyler Street in Merrillville. The records office will continue to provide services, including report pickups and access to public information. And you can still file a police report at the Merrillville Police Department, 7820 Broadway, by using the call box located outside the building, the announcement said. Certain reports can be filed online through the Merrillville Police Department website. Research shows physical activity is important in lowering the risk of dementia, but a new study says not all activity is equal. Tammy Trujillo reports.
2: USC researchers say the reason for that activity actually makes a big difference. In a meta-analysis of 4.2 million people, leisure activities like walking, bike riding, running, swimming, or playing sports resulted in a substantially lower risk of dementia. Physical activity done as part of a job appeared to increase the risk. The findings were published in The Lancet Public Health. I'm Tammy Trujillo.
1: 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I'm Laura Velushko.
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3: Patchy fog once again this morning, so be careful as you head out on your Tuesday morning commute. But things looking pretty good across northwest Indiana. No accidents or incidents to start us out this morning. Things on our highways and expressways look good. Just kind of some visibility issues with the misty conditions. Inbound forward to the Rhine looks okay as well. 219-405-7743, our hotline. Scott Rosenberg, Region News Team Traffic.
1: For northwest Indiana, patchy fog this morning, high around 78 this afternoon. Calm wind becoming south around 5 miles per hour. Tonight, partly cloudy skies with a low around 60. Showers and thunderstorms likely Wednesday, highs in the lower 80s. Showers and thunderstorms likely Wednesday night, lows around 63. Sunny skies for Thursday with a high around 78. Mostly clear Thursday night with a low around 59. That's your region forecast.
0: 532, good morning. Taking a look around the region, Valparaiso 53, Portage 52, and Gary 57.
3: The Cubs shut out the Diamondbacks 7-0 to open a three-game road series. Kevin Gausman gave up just three hits and one walk over seven innings. The series resumes tonight from Arizona. The White Sox got routed by the Rangers 11-2 in their series opener on the south side. Jose Urquidy gave up five runs on six hits over three innings. The Sox will continue the three-game set tonight at Wrigley Field. Anthony Kaye's first pitch will be at 6:40. He's matching up against Jacob deGrom. WNBA, the Chicago Sky visit the Connecticut Sun tonight. NFL, the Colts special teams coordinator won't allow his recent injury to hold him back after suffering ligament damage during the final play of Indianapolis's preseason opener. Brian Mason said Monday he plans to return to the sideline for the start of the regular season. He does not plan to undergo surgery. I'm Scott Rosenberg. That's sports.

5:36, good morning. You just heard some Ashley McBride, and it is shaping up to be a beautiful day in the region. High of 77, mostly clear throughout your Tuesday. And if you're going to the dunes today, great news. I'm going to tell you more about it in 7 minutes on Indiana 105.

0: Today is one of only 8 days of the year where you can get into any U.S. national park for free. And yes, that includes the Indiana Dunes. Hey, it's Katie Day, and visitors can get into any national park that usually has admission entirely free for today because August 25th marks the 110th anniversary of the National Park Service, protecting our national parks in the U.S. And we're lucky to have a national park practically in our backyard. 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
1: Moving along, pretty good shape. Early on a Tuesday morning, just some fog and mist lying around, so be careful there. But I-65 from the Lake Shore to Lafayette, looking good. No problems on the Borman, east and west through Lake County. Klein Avenue from 8094 to the Lake Shore and over the Big Bridge. That looks good. Inbound 4 to the Rhine as well. I-94 through Porter and LaPorte counties and in and out of southwest Michigan. All moving along without incident. Same thing can be said of the Indiana Toll Road right now. We do have some South Shore trains that are running behind this morning. These are all weekly westbound Lakeshore trains. Well, the first two are train 10 running 20 to 30 minutes behind, train 108 running 10 to 15 minutes behind. Also westbound Monon Corridor train 304 running 10 to 15 minutes behind this morning. Scott Rosenberg, Region News Team Traffic.
2: For northwest Indiana, patchy fog this morning, high around 78 this afternoon. Calm wind becoming south around 5 miles per hour. Tonight, partly cloudy skies with a low around 60. Showers and thunderstorms likely Wednesday, highs in the lower 80s. Showers and thunderstorms likely Wednesday night, lows around 63. Sunny skies for Thursday with a high around 78. Mostly clear Thursday night with a low around 59. That's your region forecast.
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This is the collaboration we didn't know we needed. Disney decided to pair some of their characters with every NFL team. And guess what? The Bears got a bear. The Chicago Bears fan pick is Disney's Baloo. Now, you might remember that's from the Jungle Book. Fun, loving, loyal, and always up for the good times. Baloo feels right at home in

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1: Three states hold primary elections today with the eyes of the political world focused squarely on South Carolina. That's where President Trump-backed Republican Senator Darlene Graham is facing Congressman Ralph Norman in the state's Republican Senate primary runoff. The special Senate primary came after Graham's brother, Senator Lindsey Graham's sudden death. The U.S. and Canada are in the middle of a full-blown trade war. President Trump said tariffs on imports of cars, trucks, and auto parts from Canada will increase to 50% starting January 1st, 2027, after talks between the two countries broke down. Meanwhile, Canada announced retaliatory tariffs on some U.S. goods will start September 8th. Smart ring maker Aura is looking to raise as much as $3 billion in an upcoming IPO. More from Tammy Trujillo.
2: Bloomberg reports the IPO could be as soon as next month and values the company at $16 billion. The company reported $500 million in revenue in 2024.
1: I'm Michael Kastner.
3: Indiana Governor Mike Braun has called for an investigation into NIPSCO's vegetation management, right-of-way maintenance, and use of ratepayer funds. Braun Monday directed the Indiana Office of the Utility Consumer Counselor to file a complaint and petition with the Indiana Utility Regulatory Commission to launch the investigation following widespread and prolonged power outages in northwest Indiana caused by severe weather on August 11th. NIPSCO released a statement Monday stating it was aware of the governor's actions and will cooperate fully if the commission opens an investigation. In Hammond, Mayor Thomas McDermott Jr. Friday authorized City Hall to serve as the operating location for Governor Braun's incident commander as state and local officials continue coordinating recovery efforts. He noted that the incident command operation at City Hall is not a public assistance center and that residents seeking help should continue to utilize resources and contact information provided by state, county, and local agencies. A news release said the incident commander has been coordinating Indiana's response and recovery efforts from the Porter County Emergency Management Agency facility in Portage, and Hammond is making space available at City Hall as recovery efforts increasingly focus on significant needs facing Hammond and communities across Lake County. In Wheatfield, the Chamber of Commerce says it's looking for vendors for the town's annual Sandhill Crane Festival. The event is Saturday, September 19th, and organizers say it attracts nearly 3,000 attendees. The vendor application deadline is August 31st. Your forecast for the region coming up. I'm Laura Velushko.
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5: Things looking okay right now across northwest Indiana, other than some patchy, foggy conditions and misty conditions. So mind that as you're heading out this morning. But highways and expressways looking good. The volume's picking up, so starting to slow down inbound Ford as you approach the Dan Ryan merge. We have some issues on South Shore trains as well as a result of PTC issues, positive train control. Westbound Lakeshore trains 10 and 108 running behind. Train 10's running about 30 minutes behind, and train 108's running about 15 minutes behind. And then westbound Monon train 304 running about 10 to 15 minutes behind as well. Scott Rosenberg, Region News Team Traffic.
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3: For Northwest Indiana, patchy fog this morning, high around 78 this afternoon, calm wind becoming south around 5 miles per hour. Tonight, partly cloudy skies with a low around 60. Showers and thunderstorms likely Wednesday, highs in the lower 80s. Showers and thunderstorms likely Wednesday night, lows around 63. Sunny skies for Thursday with a high around 78. Mostly clear Thursday night with a low around 59. That's your region forecast.
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0: It is the country station from Chicago to South Bend, Indiana, 105. You know, one of the best couples in country music, if you ask me, is Megan Patrick and Mitchell Tenpenny, and they're expecting their first child together this fall. Megan Patrick opened up about one of her biggest fears when it comes to pregnancy.
1: I'll be honest, you know, when I first found out, one of my fears was that everybody was going to write me off, you know, as an artist, or that they were going to assume that, you know, I would just kind of fall off or disappear. And so I felt like this pressure that I needed to prove that that wasn't going to happen. Some complications earlier on in the pregnancy that were really scary and kind of just like shook me out of that mindset, because I realized, like, there is absolutely nothing that matters more than the health of my baby and of me.
0: She's so true. That's so true. Megan Patrick has new music on the way this Friday, and that baby is due any week now. But here's her song, Golden Child, Indiana 105.

0: Julie Zimmerman on the Country Station. It's Indiana 105. Good morning. I'm Katie Day. And if you're just getting in the car, we have a traffic report coming your way in just a few minutes. But today, a few of your favorite celebrities have birthdays today. And happy birthday wishes go out to Blake Lively, who turns 39 today. She played Serena in the CW series Gossip Girl.
1: Hey, here you guys are. I looked all over the dining hall for you. I'm Serena.
0: She also had prominent roles in such films like The Age of Adeline.
2: I see you already forgot our little talk about sodium.
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0: And It Ends With Us, which became kind of infamous after Lively's suitor co-star and director due to the state of the work environment on set, which only just ended a few months ago. No clear victor after that one. Happy 39th birthday to Blake Lively. Also celebrating a birthday today is Tim Burton, who is 68 today. He's a director who's best known for his work with Batman.
4: Bruce Wayne.
5: And what do you do for a living?
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0: Beetlejuice.
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8: Kevin, you want to play scissors, paper, stone?
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8: Why?
0: Happy 68th birthday to Tim Burton. And also, happy birthday wishes go out to Billy Ray Cyrus, who is 65 today. He is a country singer best known for his number one hit from 1992.
10: Don't tell my heart.
0: He also starred in Hannah Montana alongside his daughter, Miley.
11: Thanks, Daddy.
12: My pleasure, bud.
0: Happy 65th birthday to Billy Ray Cyrus. Now, if you or somebody you know celebrating a birthday, you can always celebrate with us on The Country Station, Indiana 105. Just let us know your birthday's coming up on Facebook at Indiana 105 when it's your birthday. We shout you out just like we do every day a few minutes after 8:30. 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
13: Things looking okay right now across northwest Indiana, other than some patchy, foggy conditions and misty conditions. So mind that as you're heading out this morning. But highways and expressways looking good. The volume's picking up, so starting to slow down inbound Ford as you approach the Dan Ray Merge. We have some issues on South Shore trains as well as a result of PTC issues, positive train control. Westbound Lakeshore trains 10 and 108 running behind. Train 10's running about 30 minutes behind, and train 108's running about 15 minutes behind. And then westbound Monon train 304 running about 10 to 15 minutes behind as well. Scott Rosenberg, Region News Team Traffic.
14: For northwest Indiana, patchy fog this morning. High around 78 this afternoon. Calm wind becoming south around 5 miles per hour. Tonight, partly cloudy skies with a low around 60. Showers and thunderstorms likely Wednesday, highs in the lower 80s. Showers and thunderstorms likely Wednesday night, lows around 63. Sunny skies for Thursday with a high around 78. Mostly clear Thursday night with a low around 59. That's your region forecast.
0: 620, good morning. Taking a look around northwest Indiana, Lowell at 54, Michigan City 58, and Winfield 54.
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Dylan Scott on The Country Station. It's Indiana 105. I'm Katie, and our question of the day, we're posting on Facebook right now. Today's question is, this or that Tuesday, in honor of it being the official launch day for pumpkin spice at Starbucks, pumpkin or apple? Okay, because one restaurant is debuting an apple drink that you might love. We're going to take your votes on our poll on Facebook, or you can call in 21-9531-0105.

0: It's a debate that we have every year. Pumpkin or apple? That is today's question of the day, and you can see it on Facebook at Indiana 105. Today's question is pumpkin or apple. Now, it is officially the pumpkin spice launch day, so maybe you're planning on going to Starbucks and getting some pumpkin spice latte for yourself. But also, the rumor is that there's going to be an apple cider drink at McDonald's. They're rolling out this caramel apple pie crumble drink. And it's kind of like a frappe, but you could also get a hot latte, iced latte, and other flavors. Of course, we also got the County Line Orchard opening up on September 2nd, where they have the choice between pumpkin donuts or apple cider donuts or both. So let's get to the bottom of it. Pumpkin or apple? Let us know on Facebook at Indiana 105.
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8: In Gary, Silver Stray says it's hosting a drive-through pet food pantry open to all Northwest Indiana families affected by recent storms. They're teaming up with Rescue Pack for the event, scheduled for August 30th, 11 a.m. to 1 p.m. at the Frank O'Bannon Government Building, 661 Broadway in Gary. You do not need to register in advance. Items will be given away first come, first served. We've shared more details on the Region News Team Facebook page. In Hobart, the city says tree debris removal crews were working in several locations Monday as storm cleanup continues, and officials also said yesterday's list of targeted areas was just for Monday and not a complete list of areas that will receive debris removal. The city of Hobart said there is a tremendous amount of tree debris from the storm, and they appreciate everyone's patience as crews continue working their way throughout the city. In Merrillville, the police department says long-awaited renovations have officially begun and are expected to take up to a year to complete. During this time, the records office is being temporarily relocated and beginning today, Tuesday, August 25th, will be located at 5750 Tyler Street in Merrillville. The records office will continue to provide services including report pickups and access to public information, and you can still file a police report at the Merrillville Police Department, 7820 Broadway, by using the call box located outside the building, the announcement said. Certain reports can be filed online through the Merrillville Police Department website. Indiana Governor Mike Braun on Friday unveiled commemorative Freedom 250 road signs that will be placed along U.S. 30 and I-70 in honor of the nation's 250th anniversary. 20 signs are being installed over the next week by NDOT. The signs honor the 70th anniversary of the Eisenhower Interstate System and 100 years of the Lincoln Highway, or U.S. 30, the first transcontinental road in the U.S. Your forecast for the region coming up. I'm Laura Voluschko.
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10: Volume on the rise across Northwest Indiana, but we don't see anything slowing down too much across the area right now. Some patchy fog to contend with this morning, but highways and expressways moving along pretty well, including inbound Ford to the Ryan right now. Some train delays. Westbound Lakeshore Train 10 running 20 to 30 minutes behind. Westbound Lakeshore Train 108 running 10 to 15 minutes behind. And westbound Monon Corridor Train 304 running 10 to 15 minutes behind. Scott Rosenberg, Region News Team Traffic.
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1: For Northwest Indiana, patchy fog early in the morning, highs in the upper 70s this afternoon, south winds around 5 miles per hour. Tonight, partly cloudy skies, lows near 60. Wednesday, a chance of showers and thunderstorms throughout the day, highs in the lower 80s. Wednesday night, a slight chance of showers and storms in the evening, lows in the mid-60s. Thursday, mostly sunny skies, highs in the upper 70s, with lows around 60 Thursday night. That's your region forecast.
2: 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Taking a look around the region, Valparaiso 53, Cedar Lake 55, and St. John 55.
3: The Cubs shut out the Diamondbacks 7-0 to open a three-game road series. Kevin Gausman gave up just three hits and one walk over seven innings. The series resumes tonight from Arizona. The White Sox got routed by the Rangers 11-2 in their series opener on the south side. Jose Urquidy gave up five runs on six hits over three innings. The Sox will continue the three-game set tonight at Wrigley Field. Anthony Kay's first pitch will be at 6:40. He's matching up against Jacob deGrom. WNBA, the Chicago Sky visit the Connecticut Sun tonight. NFL, the Colts special teams coordinator won't allow his recent injury to hold him back after suffering ligament damage during the final play of Indianapolis's preseason opener. Brian Mason said Monday he plans to return to the sideline for the start of the regular season. He does not plan to undergo surgery. I'm Scott Rosenberg. That's sports.

At some point in your life, you've likely seen a demonstration on how to give someone the Heimlich maneuver. But there's one important thing that those teachings might have left out, and you're going to hear more about that after Luke Holmes on Indiana 105.

0: You don't have to be fluent at sign language to know that the universal sign for choking is when you cross both your hands over your throat as if you're gasping for air. But you may not think to do it during an emergency situation, which is precisely the time that you should. Hey, it's Katie Day, and some of us are still waiting for our electricity to be fully restored. So we've had to find other ways to get the things we need to done, even without a way to charge our devices at home. So my friend was kind enough to invite me over to her house and have some actual food as opposed to the uncookable chips and crackers from the cabinet. My friend made her famous bean soup and some chicken nuggets that were hot when they came out of the oven, hotter than I expected when I bit into them, and it caught me so off guard that I ended up inhaling the chicken nuggets straight into my windpipe. And you know when you start seeing spots over the front of your eyes? That was happening because I could not dislodge this chicken nugget. And me being me, I didn't want to alarm my friend that I might be choking, so I'm trying to cough, but nothing is coming out. And that's when my friend literally got in position, ready to save my life with the use of the Heimlich maneuver. It was scary, but as she pointed out, it could have been a lot scarier of a situation had she not noticed I was choking. So if you cannot breathe, don't be low-key about it. Use the universal sign for choking so someone knows to step in to help.
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4: Starting to see a bit of slowdown, sluggishness in the work zone eastbound 8094, the Bourbon Expressway, in the work zone there between roughly Grant Street and I-65. We'll keep our eye on that. That's eastbound. Westbound seems to be getting past there in pretty good shape. Inbound forward to the Rhine looks good this morning. We got some train delays. Westbound train 10 running 20 to 30 minutes late. Westbound Lakeshore train 108. Running 10 to 15 minutes late. Westbound Monon Corridor train 304 running 10 to 15 minutes behind. Some foggy, misty conditions, so be careful. Scott Rosenberg, Region News Team Traffic.
5: For Northwest Indiana, patchy fog early in the morning, highs in the upper 70s this afternoon, south winds around 5 miles per hour. Tonight, partly cloudy skies, lows near 60. Wednesday, a chance of showers and thunderstorms throughout the day, highs in the lower 80s. Wednesday night, a slight chance of showers and storms in the evening, lows in the mid-60s. Thursday, mostly sunny skies, highs in the upper 70s, with lows around 60 Thursday night. That's your region forecast.
0: 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Taking a look around the region, Valparaiso at 54, Portage 52, and DeMonte 52.
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2: U.S. and Canada are spiraling deeper into a trade war. President Trump says tariffs on imports of cars, trucks, and auto parts from Canada will increase to 50% starting January 1st, 2027. After talks between the two countries broke down. Meanwhile, Canada announced retaliatory tariffs on some U.S. goods will start September 8th. Voters in three states head to the polls for primary elections today. In South Carolina, Republican Senator Darlene Graham is facing Congressman Ralph Norman in the state's Republican Senate primary runoff. Target says it stopped selling a Halloween costume that was called offensive and hurtful to black people. More from Tammy Trujillo.
3: The retailer didn't say what the exact costume was, but it was reportedly the kids' glows under blacklight circus clown. In a statement, Target said that removing the costume is an important first step, and the company's looking closely at how this happened and what needs to change to ensure it won't happen again.
2: I'm Michael Kastner.
4: Indiana Governor Mike Braun is calling for an investigation into NIPSCO following widespread and prolonged power outages in northwest Indiana caused by severe weather that started August 11th. He has instructed the Office of Utility Consumer Counselor to file a complaint against the utility with the Indiana Utility Regulatory Commission. Governor Braun is calling for a detailed review of NIPSCO's preparedness for storm damage, along with whether the utility had properly protected its infrastructure and had been keeping vegetation cleared near its power lines. NIPSCO released a statement Monday stating it was aware of the governor's actions and will cooperate fully if the commission opens an investigation. In Munster, in the town's daily storm recovery update Monday, officials stressed the importance of all storm damage being reported to 211. At Munster's Facebook page, the town said, "This is how damage is monitored and reported for reimbursement and recovery efforts." The town said community dumpsters were still available, and Munster also said the cooling and charging center will be open at the Lions Social Center again today, Tuesday, August 25th, from 8 a.m. to 8 p.m. In Pulaski County, NDOT says a section of State Road 39 is set to close on or after today, Tuesday, August 25th, for a bridge deck overlay preventive maintenance project over Emmett Ditch. The closure between County Roads 400 North and 500 North is just a little south of North Judson in Stark County and will be in effect through late September. State Road 39 is also closed between State Roads 10 and 8 in Stark County, so the official detour will follow State Road 14, U.S. 35, and State Road 8. Your forecast for the region coming up. I'm Laura Voluszko.
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7: Volume hitting its peak. We're starting to hit some slowdowns on the Borman Expressway. First of all, westbound is bunching up. Looks like we got an accident just past Burr Street between Burr and Klein. I don't have any details on it yet. If there's anything you'd like to share, give us a call, 219-405-7743. But that's where things are slowing down between Burr and Klein right now on the westbound side. And just some sluggishness through the work zone on the eastbound side from just before Grant Street on over to I-65. A little foggy and misty this morning, so be careful. We're on the brakes inbound on the Ford Freeway as well, from about Sibley up to Dalton Road before you get to the Steel Bridge. That's on the inbound side. Scott Rosenberg, Region News Team Traffic.
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4: For Northwest Indiana, patchy fog early in the morning, highs in the upper 70s this afternoon, south winds around 5 miles per hour. Tonight, partly cloudy skies, lows near 60. Wednesday, a chance of showers and thunderstorms throughout the day, highs in the lower 80s. Wednesday night, a slight chance of showers and storms in the evening, lows in the mid-60s. Thursday, mostly sunny skies, highs in the upper 70s, with lows around 60 Thursday night. That's your region forecast.
8: 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Taking a look around the region, Valparaiso 55, Portage 54, Dyer 57.

0: A British newspaper found that 70% of office workers were reportedly unhappy with the temperature in their office. So I want to know, is there a specified person in charge of managing the thermostat in your workplace? It's Katie Day checking in, and at a previous job, they kept the thermostat under lock and key, literally. The only person who could change the thermostat was the engineer because he had locked the thermostat in a clear case, so you could still see what the temperature was, but you could not make any adjustments. But here, there is free reign of who can change what. And I'll just tell you, usually it's freezing. I wore a double layer to work today just because you never know if it's going to be hot or feel like the tundra. But this morning, I've been baking in the studio. And finally, I just got up to check what the temperature is. It is set to 80 degrees. That feels a little too warm for me. Any hotter and I might as well be broadcasting from the surface of the sun. I want to hear from you. Who controls your office thermostat? Let us know. 219-531-0105.
1: The Gary Corridor and the Borman Expressway. Traffic on the brakes. Delays are lengthening now on the westbound side. We got a crash reported just past Colfax. So those delays start around Grant Street and continue on over to Klein Avenue westbound. It's stacked up pretty good there. And then sluggishness on the eastbound side from Grant Street on over to I-65 and the work zone there. 219-405-7743. If there's anything you'd like to report this morning, northbound or inbound on 394, we're jammed up from Steger Road on up to Sauk Trail right now. And South Shore trains are running behind this morning, several of them. Westbound Lakeshore Train 10 running 20 to 30 behind. Westbound Lakeshore Train 108 running 10 to 15 behind. And westbound Monon Train 304 running 10 to 15 minutes behind. Scott Rosenberg, Region News Team Traffic.
2: For Northwest Indiana, patchy fog this morning. High around 78 this afternoon. Calm wind becoming south around 5 miles per hour. Tonight, partly cloudy skies with a low around 60. Showers and thunderstorms likely Wednesday, highs in the lower 80s. Showers and thunderstorms likely Wednesday night, lows around 63. Sunny skies for Thursday with a high around 78. Mostly clear Thursday night with a low around 59. That's your region forecast.
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0: Nick Williams Jr. on the Country Station, Indiana 105. I'm Katie, and hopefully this spares you from the inevitable social media scroll later today.
1: The viral spiral, come and see. Trending feels like destiny.
0: Did you need a medication when the storm hit a few weeks ago? You weren't the only one unable to access a pharmacy. One Porter County resident and dental patient is suing NIPSCO, alleging that he was in the middle of having his teeth removed when the power went out, preventing him from receiving the needed medication following the procedure. Here's what he said.
2: I had all my teeth removed and no medication for 48 hours. Let me tell you something, it was a struggle. Without a doubt, it's some of the most intense pain I've ever suffered.
0: Now, NIPSCO has been working to restore the power at every home and business as quickly as they can, according to their Facebook page. And if you're still without power, you can follow us for updates. Speaking of storms, did you know that Illinois and Indiana have seen the most tornadoes than any other part of the country this year? Illinois ranks number one and Indiana right behind in the number two spot. It's been a really warm summer in Japan, so much so that one company has invented a fan-powered pet vest to help dogs beat the heat. They are air-conditioned jackets that are meant to help your dog. Well, not be a hot dog. It even has an ice pack in the collar before it circulates around the dog's body, and so far it's sold 10,000 of these pet suits. And the fall menu for Starbucks is officially out today, but Dunkin' is trying to convince you to see them instead. Dunkin' is giving away 1 million free drinks today. Promo codes for that will drop around 12 o'clock midday, and it should work for coffees and frozen-related drinks as well. It went viral, and we spiraled right here on Indiana 105.
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8: In Gary, Silver Stray says it's hosting a drive-through pet food pantry open to all Northwest Indiana families affected by recent storms. They're teaming up with Rescue Pack for the event, scheduled for August 30th, 11 a.m. to 1 p.m. at the Frank O'Bannon Government Building, 661 Broadway in Gary. You do not need to register in advance. Items will be given away first come, first served. We shared more details on the Region News Team Facebook page. In Hobart, the city says tree debris removal crews were working in several locations Monday as storm cleanup continues. And officials also said yesterday's list of targeted areas was just for Monday and not a complete list of areas that will receive debris removal. The city of Hobart said there is a tremendous amount of tree debris from the storm, and they appreciate everyone's patience as crews continue working their way throughout the city. In Merrillville, the police department says long-awaited renovations have officially begun and are expected to take up to a year to complete. During this time, the records office is being temporarily relocated and beginning today, Tuesday, August 25th, will be located at 5750 Tyler Street in Merrillville. The records office will continue to provide services including report pickups and access to public information, and you can still file a police report at the Merrillville Police Department, 7820 Broadway, by using the call box located outside the building, the announcement said. Certain reports can be filed online through the Merrillville Police Department website. Indiana Governor Mike Braun on Friday unveiled commemorative Freedom 250 road signs that will be placed along U.S. 30 and I-70 in honor of the nation's 250th anniversary. 20 signs are being installed over the next week by NDOT. The signs honor the 70th anniversary of the Eisenhower Interstate System and 100 years of the Lincoln Highway, or U.S. 30, the first transcontinental road in the U.S. Your forecast for the region coming up. I'm Laura Voluschko.
9: All right, the delays aren't quite as significant as they were, but we've still got traffic slowing down in various spots. Westbound 80-94 right after I-65, and then you slow down again through the Black Oak area. Eastbound bunching up between Burr Street and I-65 and a couple of spots along the way as well. And we see traffic. There's road work on Route 6 in the Suman area. This is on the eastern end of Porter County between State Road 49 right now and 400 East. So watch out for some delays there on Route 6 as well, out in the sticks over there. 219-405-7743, our hotline. Scott Rosenberg, Region News Team Traffic. Region News Team Meteorologist Matt Wintz, another kind of foggy start to the morning.
10: Yeah, a little foggy. I mean, this is what we get into as we head into fall. We get some high pressures that come in here, a little ground moisture. We get some of this foggy, calm mornings around here, cool and crisp as well. And that's where we are this morning. Sunshine will go to work on that fog. We'll burn it off pretty quickly, and it'll be a beautiful day today. It really will be. Upper 70s for highs, manageable humidity, sunshine with a few high clouds this afternoon. Tonight we look good as well. Not quite as cool. We'll be back into the 60s with some increasing clouds around as we watch storms out towards our west fade as they move in here early tomorrow morning. Now, in terms of the storms, I do expect them to refire tomorrow afternoon. We've got a frontal boundary that'll be moving through. We'll be up into the low 80s with humidity tomorrow, and you'll feel it. It'll feel like it needs to storm. I do expect storms to pop tomorrow afternoon, anytime after lunchtime. Some of those could be strong to severe. I'm not overly impressed with it, but we have to keep an eye on it tomorrow afternoon as we could get a couple stronger storms. That line would push out, and then we'd quiet down with sunshine and quiet weather on Thursday, upper 70s for highs, and then beautiful weather heading into the weekend. We're going to string together two dry weekend days, Scott. I don't know what to do with that. Overall, we'll have sunshine, and we'll be up near the 80-degree mark this weekend.
9: We'll get out the sprinkler and jump over it.
10: That's only going to last for about 10 minutes worth of fun, but we'll do it.
9: Region News Team Meteorologist Matt Wintz, thank you so much. We'll hear from you again lunchtime, 12 o'clock.
10: All right. Thanks, Scott.
9: The Cubs shut out the Diamondbacks 7-0 to open a three-game road series. Kevin Gausman gave up just three hits and one walk over seven innings. The series resumes tonight from Arizona. The White Sox got routed by the Rangers 11-2 in their series opener on the south side. Jose Urquidy gave up five runs on six hits over three innings. The Sox will continue the three-game set tonight at Wrigley Field. Anthony Kay's first pitch will be at 6:40. He's matching up against Jacob deGrom. WNBA, the Chicago Sky visit the Connecticut Sun tonight. NFL, the Colts special teams coordinator won't allow his recent injury to hold him back. After suffering ligament damage during the final play of Indianapolis's preseason opener, Brian Mason said Monday he plans to return to the sideline for the start of the regular season. He does not plan to undergo surgery. I'm Scott Rosenberg. That's sports.

0: as a parent, sometimes you just need a break, which is why you might pretend you just didn't see or hear that.
1: It's a stat attack. I can't believe it.
0: Hey, it's Katie Day, and around this time, we take a look at your guesses on Facebook. 59% of people, parents I should say, have pretended that they couldn't hear this. What could this be? Now, Krista and DeMont said something breaking. That's a great guess. Pam in Chesterton said she's pretended that she couldn't hear crying. Actually, the answer is 59% of parents have pretended to not hear mom or dad being yelled from another room. And Sherry in Portage got it right. Do you know what that means, Sherry? You deserve the buzzer of celebration. I always knew that my mom and dad could hear me, but you know what? They'd make you get up and go to them in their room, and then you'd say, you didn't hear that? And they'd be like, no, I didn't. But we knew. We knew you did. You know, it's kind of like the idea of not wanting to go into the gas station to get your receipt from the clerk. You're like, I'll just leave it. You call for mom or dad. They don't get up and walk to the room you're in. So a lot of us tend to just stop calling for them. 59% of parents have admitted that they pretended not to hear mom or dad being yelled from another room. That's the stat attack.
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3: Still bunching up with congestion on the Bourbon Expressway, the Gary Corridor in either direction. We got pockets of bumper-to-bumper or slow-and-go traffic, depending on where you are. Be careful. Traffic might start moving again, and all of a sudden it's mashing back on the brakes again. This is both westbound and eastbound, basically, in that Gary Corridor on the Bourbon Expressway. Things stacked up on that ramp, northbound 65 to westbound 8094 as well. Something you'd like to tell us this morning, give us a call, 219-405-7743, our hotline. Scott Rosenberg, Region News Team Traffic.
4: For Northwest Indiana, patchy fog early in the morning, highs in the upper 70s this afternoon, south winds around 5 miles per hour. Tonight, partly cloudy skies, lows near 60. Wednesday, a chance of showers and thunderstorms throughout the day, highs in the lower 80s. Wednesday night, a slight chance of showers and storms in the evening, lows in the mid-60s. Thursday, mostly sunny skies, highs in the upper

0: 70s, with lows around 60 Thursday night. That's your region forecast.
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0: You just heard Bailey Zimmerman on the Country Station, Indiana 105. It is a day of celebration for the basic girlies, and Casey.
1: Hey.
0: Hey, it sounds like you know just how to celebrate.
1: I'm super excited because the pumpkin spice latte is back.
0: Yes.
1: You best believe I'm going to get myself one.
0: Oh, so you're headed to Starbucks right now?
1: Yes.
0: Girl, I'm so jealous. I might just have to DoorDash a PSL to the station, to be honest.
1: Well, feel free to live vicariously through me.
0: That is exactly what I'm going to do. Casey, thanks for checking in. Yes, the Starbucks fall menu is out. They also got a banana nut latte and a chider, which is said to be a mix between cider and chai. If you're on your way out the door and you have an extra few minutes, you might want to stop in the drive-thru line and grab one. Boy.

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1: South Carolina and other states are holding primaries today. That's where President Trump-backed Republican Senator Darlene Graham is facing Congressman Ralph Norman in the state's Republican Senate primary runoff. The special Senate primary came after the sudden death of Graham's brother, Senator Lindsey Graham. The White House is unveiling what it calls its economic D-Day for Iran. Treasury Secretary Scott Bessent said the new sanctions amount to an economic onslaught against Iran to further isolate it from the rest of the world.
2: We are launching an economic onslaught against Iran's financial connections around the globe.
1: Speaking from the Treasury Department on

0: Monday, Bessent said Operation Economic Outcast will cut off Iran from exporting oil and from other trade. And it's win or go home today at the Little League World Series. Four elimination games are on the schedule, starting with the teams from Mexico and Japan. Michael Kastner.
1: State and local officials continue to encourage residents impacted by recent storms to report damage to Indiana 211. It's also a place to locate resources in your community. The Indiana Department of Homeland Security says available resources range from meals and food pantries, pet food assistance, clothing and cleaning supplies, public showers, mental health resources, testing drinking water, checking for mold, vaccinations, debris removal, shelters, and cooling centers. Officials also say Indiana 211 has published an online Indiana disaster dashboard that breaks down damage reports collected by Indiana 211 by county and request types, which helps support recovery efforts and paints an overall picture of the impact the August 11th events had on Hoosiers. In Porter County, the Indiana Department of Transportation will host a public hearing regarding a proposed intersection project at State Road 49 and County Road 950 North Calumet Avenue. Officials say the need is based on the high crash rate. As proposed, the project involves the construction of a modified reduced conflict intersection with a median U-turn to improve safety. NDOT says a reduced conflict intersection eliminates the crossover between a four-lane divided highway. The hearing will take place at Chesterton Town Hall Wednesday, September 2nd. Doors will open at 5:30 p.m. to allow the public to view displays and talk with the project team, followed by a presentation at 6 p.m. and public comment session afterwards. Your forecast for the region coming up. 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
3: Sluggishness along the Borman Expressway, mainly in the Gary Corridor. Things stiffen up as you're heading on the westbound side, passing I-65, and also eastbound from the Black Oak area on over to I-65. Slow and go, stop and go. Southbound Klein Avenue is riding the brakes as well from the toll road down to 8094. A couple of places where traffic's bunching up on US 30. In the Schererville area, Klein Avenue in both directions, and then particularly on the westbound side as you're approaching Route 41 and the big crossroads there. Sauk Village area, northbound 394, jammed up from Steger Road on up to Sauk Trail. Road work delays along State Road 35 between the Indiana Toll Road and I-94. Also, US 20 in that Springville area just north of LaPorte. In either direction, road work delays as you're approaching State Road 39. Route 6 jammed up through the road work in eastern Porter County, the Suman Road area there, and that rail bridge, both eastbound and westbound. Traffic slowing down westbound approaching North Calumet Avenue and State Road 49 as well. 219-405-7743, our hotline. Scott Rosenberg, Region News Team Traffic.
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1: For Northwest Indiana, patchy fog this morning, high around 78 this afternoon, calm wind becoming south around 5 miles per hour. Tonight, partly cloudy skies with a low around 60. Showers and thunderstorms likely Wednesday, highs in the lower 80s. Showers and thunderstorms likely Wednesday night, lows around 63. Sunny skies for Thursday with a high around 78. Mostly clear Thursday night with a low around 59. That's your region forecast.
5: 8:06, good morning. 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

Have you ever taken a screenshot of something in hopes of remembering it for later? It might actually increase your chances of forgetting that information entirely. And you're going to hear why in 6 minutes on Indiana 105. Here's Joe Nichols.

0: Are you guilty of filling up your phone with photos or screenshots so that you'll be able to recall the information later? You're not the only one. Hey, it's Katie Day, and I have way too many screenshots on my phone. 9,089 to be exact. And so many people, I think, do this where we hoard these photos in hopes of being able to look back on the information later. But instead of helping us jog our memory, the act of taking the photos is actually, ironically, doing the opposite. It makes us more likely to forget about it. And researchers at Binghamton University have given this phenomenon a name. It is called digital amnesia, meaning that taking a screenshot makes you even more likely to remember the contents of what you saw, or less likely, I should say. So if you need me, I'll be going through my 9,089 screenshots trying to remember why I took them in the first place.
1: Settling into midday, road work delay, sluggishness along the way, both eastbound and westbound on the Borman Expressway, mainly in that Gary corridor. So you can be traveling along and suddenly folks are mashing on the brakes. Then they start moving a little bit again. Just be careful out there and keep your eyes forward because suddenly traffic can be grinding to a halt quickly. On the Illinois side, still jammed up on the northbound side of 394. This from Steger Road on up to Sauk Trail. Something you'd like to tell us, give us a call, 219-405-7743. Our hotline, Scott Rosenberg, Region News Team Traffic.
2: For northwest Indiana, highs in the upper 70s today. South winds around 5 miles per hour. Tonight, mostly cloudy, lows in the lower 60s. Showers and storms possible throughout the day Wednesday, highs in the lower 80s. Mostly clear Wednesday night, lows in the lower 60s. Thursday, mostly sunny, highs in the upper 70s. Friday, sunny skies with highs in the upper 70s inland, mid-70s near the lakefront.
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Now, I'm excited for this, and maybe you are too. 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

0: George Strait on the Country Station. It is Indiana 105. I'm Katie Day, and our question of the day up on Facebook. Feel free to join the conversation there. Today's question is a this or that Tuesday, and this or that pumpkin or apple. We got tons of answers coming in on our Facebook page, and I'm surprised, actually, it's not a lot closer. This or that pumpkin or apple. A question that is asked commonly in the fall, especially when we got County Line Orchard in Northwest Indiana, and they're about to open up September 2nd. So as you go to County Line and you get your donuts, you know you can choose between pumpkin or apple or both. So which is it? Right now, we got a lead of 76% going with apple. 24% of us say, hey, I actually prefer pumpkin. And if you're that person that likes pumpkin, Starbucks is bringing back their fall menu items today. Isn't that exciting? I am pumped. There's my music. Anyway, if you have a vote for the this or that Tuesday, pumpkin or apple, let us know on Facebook at Indiana 105.
1: In Munster, in the town's daily storm recovery update Monday, officials stressed the importance of all storm damage being reported to 211. At Munster's Facebook page, the town said, this is how damage is monitored and reported for reimbursement and recovery efforts. The town said community dumpsters were still available, and Munster also said the cooling and charging center will be open at the Lions Social Center again today, Tuesday, August 25th, from 8 a.m. to 8 p.m. In Pulaski County, NDOT says a section of State Road 39 is set to close on or after today, Tuesday, August 25th, for a bridge deck overlay preventive maintenance project over Emmett Ditch. The closure between County Roads 400 North and 500 North is just a little south of North Judson in Stark County and will be in effect through late September. State Road 39 is also closed between State Roads 10 and 8 in Stark County, so the official detour will follow State Road 14, U.S. 35, and State Road 8. Your forecast for the region coming up. I'm Laura Voluschko.
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1: Big crash in the Lake Station corridor of the Borman Expressway or I-94. We've got a semi that was traveling westbound separated from the trailer. The cab is on the inside lane of the westbound side. The trailer flipped over the barrier and came down on the inside lane of the eastbound side. We just talked to Sergeant Glenn Filefield with Indiana State Police. These delays are rapidly building westbound after Portage as you're approaching the Lake Station area and eastbound right around Ripley Street right now. We'll keep our eye on it. 219-405-7743, our hotline. Scott Rosenberg, Region News Team Traffic.
2: For Northwest Indiana, high around 78 this afternoon. Calm wind becoming south around 5 miles per hour. Tonight, partly cloudy skies with a low around 60. Showers and thunderstorms likely Wednesday, highs in the lower 80s. Showers and thunderstorms likely Wednesday night, lows around 63. Sunny skies for Thursday with a high around 78. Mostly clear Thursday night with a low around 59. That's your region forecast.
3: 834, good morning. 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

you think that Billy Ray Cyrus is going out for breakfast today, it is his birthday, and it's his first chance to use that senior discount. Happy 65th birthday to Billy Ray Cyrus. We're going to shout out some of the region birthdays here in just 6 minutes on Indiana 105.

0: John Morgan on the country station. It is Indiana 105. I'm Katie. Right now it is 8:45, so you know what time it is. 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For all your printing needs, from banners, yard signs, engineer prints, invites, and much more, you can check out the in-shop gift shop at Data Graphic in Chesterton. Happy birthday to several people in the region today. Happy 45th birthday to Kimberly Morris in Lake Station, who is celebrating today. Happy birthday as well to Ashley Cox. Hope you had a great birthday. Happy belated birthday to Billy Cyprian. Enjoy your day. Happy 26th birthday to Lee's daughter, Natasha, from Mom, Ella, and Araya in Griffith. Enjoy your day, Natasha. Happy birthday to Katie's dad, David Conkle, who is celebrating off of Jensen Beach, Florida. How fun. Happy birthday to Kristen Marchlick in Rochester, Indiana. Happy birthday to Georgine Zell in Portage. Happy birthday to Matt's friend, Kelly Bannister, who's celebrating in Crown Point. Now, if you or somebody you know is celebrating a birthday, you can always celebrate with us by finding us on Facebook. Here's how.
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2: We were talking to Sergeant Glenn Fifield, Indiana State Police, and he's given us details about a major crash on the on I-94 in the Lake Station corridor. This right at the Lake Station exchange with the toll road. It's on I-94, a semi traveling westbound jackknife. The cab is in the westbound inside lane. The trailer flipped over the barrier and came down in the inside eastbound lane. So we've got major delays in both directions that start in the around Central Avenue, headed eastbound toward Ripley Street, and then delays shortly after the Portage exchange westbound on I-94 headed to the Lake Station area as well. Still have plenty of sluggishness eastbound 80-94 from about Burr Street on over to I-65. 219-405-7743, our hotline. Scott Rosenberg, Region News Team Traffic.
3: For Northwest Indiana, highs in the upper 70s today. South winds around 5 miles per hour. Tonight, mostly cloudy, lows in the lower 60s. Showers and storms possible throughout the day Wednesday, highs in the lower 80s. Mostly clear Wednesday night, lows in the lower 60s. Thursday, mostly sunny, highs in the upper 70s. Friday, sunny skies with highs in the upper 70s inland, mid-70s near the lakefront.
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Did you start any fun projects or, I don't know, task during COVID? It was 6 years ago now, which is kind of crazy. But back when it was 2020, my dad and I decided that we were going to go on a mission, take out at all these local restaurants, trying to find the best place for queso. Because if you haven't heard me say this before, whenever life gets tough, I always say, in queso emergency, you need chips and queso. So my dad and I went on this venture. And we discovered that the Pepe's in Valparaiso had the best queso. It wasn't too spicy. It was like nice and creamy in texture. But I don't know if that place is even open anymore. And if, with it being Taco Tuesday, is there another place out there that's got like some of the best queso you've ever tried? Let us know on Facebook at Indiana 105.

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1: The White House is outlining what it calls its economic D-Day against Iran. Treasury Secretary Scott Bessent said the new sanctions amount to an economic onslaught against Iran to further isolate it from the rest of the world. Speaking from the Treasury Department on Monday, Bessent said Operation Economic Outcast will cut off Iran from exporting oil and from other trade. Three states hold primary elections today, including South Carolina. That's where President Trump-backed Republican Senator Darlene Graham is facing Congressman Ralph Norman in the state's Republican Senate primary runoff. Meanwhile, there's also a House special election in Georgia and a Senate and governor runoff in Oklahoma.
2: He's choosing Texas, I can tell.
1: This week's top 10 songs on the Billboard Hot 100 are out now. Choosing Texas by Ella Langley is number one, marking its 19th time at the top. I'm Michael Kastner.
3: State and local officials continue to encourage residents impacted by recent storms to report damage to Indiana 211. It's also a place to locate resources in your community. The Indiana Department of Homeland Security says available resources range from meals and food pantries, pet food assistance, clothing and cleaning supplies, public showers, mental health resources, testing drinking water, checking for mold, vaccinations, debris removal, shelters, and cooling centers. Officials also say Indiana 211 has published an online Indiana disaster dashboard that breaks down damage reports collected by Indiana 211 by county and request types, which helps support recovery efforts and paints an overall picture of the impact the August 11th events had on Hoosiers. In Porter County, the Indiana Department of Transportation will host a public hearing regarding a proposed intersection project at State Road 49 and County Road 950 North Calumet Avenue. Officials say the need is based on the high crash rate. As proposed, the project involves the construction of a modified reduced conflict intersection with a median U-turn to improve safety. NDOT says a reduced conflict intersection eliminates the crossover between a four-lane divided highway. The hearing will take place at Chesterton Town Hall Wednesday, September 2nd. Doors will open at 5:30 p.m. to allow the public to view displays and talk with the project team, followed by a presentation at 6 p.m. and public comment session afterwards. Your forecast for the region coming up. I'm Laura Velushko.
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6: We were talking to Sergeant Glenn Fifield, Indiana State Police, and he's given us details about a major crash on the on I-94 in the Lake Station corridor. This right at the Lake Station exchange with the toll road. It's on I-94, a semi traveling westbound jackknife. The cab is in the westbound inside lane. The trailer flipped over the barrier and came down in the inside eastbound lane. So we've got major delays in both directions that start in the around Central Avenue headed eastbound toward Ripley Street, and then delays shortly after the Portage exchange westbound on I-94 headed to the Lake Station area as well. Still have plenty of sluggishness eastbound 80-94 from about Burr Street on over to I-65. 219-405-7743, our hotline. Scott Rosenberg, Region News Team Traffic.
3: For Northwest Indiana, high around 78 this afternoon. Calm wind becoming south around 5 miles per hour. Tonight, partly cloudy skies with a low around 60. Showers and thunderstorms likely Wednesday, highs in the lower 80s. Showers and thunderstorms likely Wednesday night, lows around 63. Sunny skies for Thursday with a high around 78. Mostly clear Thursday night with a low around 59. That's your region forecast.

be cool if you could step inside one of your favorite country artists' home just to kind of see, you know, the way they live? Garth Brooks and Trisha Yearwood live in a $6 million farmhouse in Tennessee, and Yahoo Entertainment got to take a look inside, take some pictures, and it is a pretty cool virtual tour. 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Mom.

Brown on the country station from Chicago to South Bend. It's Indiana 105. Hope you're having a great morning. I'm Katie Day, and researchers often say Tuesday is supposedly the most difficult day of the week to get through. So if you can get through today, it's going to be smooth sailing from here on out. But we're in it with you, okay? Never feel like you're getting through a day alone.

0: Question of the day is up on Facebook. You can answer it at any point at Indiana 105. Today's question is a this or that Tuesday, pumpkin or apple? You know, in honor of it being pumpkin spice launch day for Starbucks. We want to get to the bottom of this. What is the supreme fall flavor? And whether your coworkers admit it or not, this is a common source of frustration in the workplace. And that pressure point will be revealed on the way next. It's Indiana 105.
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Be honest. Have you ever walked into work and thought to yourself, this temperature is unbearable? 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When everyone in the office has free rein to adjust the temperature, it can just cause unnecessary frustration. But we may have just found a solution. 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Here's Luke Combs. Hold up.

0: New research suggests that 70% of office workers are unhappy with the temperature in the office. So I want to know, is there a specified person in charge of managing your thermostat in the workplace? It's Katie on Indiana 105. You can call in anytime, 219-531-0105. But we got Jared on the phone right now. Jared's the manager at a movie theater, which tends to be pretty cold. So how does it work there?
1: We do set it because of the projector heat. It is set to like 68 typically, and that's just to make sure it doesn't get too hot in there. Better to be too cold in the movie theater than too hot.
0: Gotcha. So the projector heat actually makes it warmer, though, than 68. So you're kind of like overcompensating for it to adjust to 70?
1: That's the idea. It doesn't always work that way. That's why some theaters are just very cold. But that is why.
0: But as the manager there, Jared, are you the one that kind of calls the shots on what the thermostat's set at? Or could somebody walk up, like another worker, and change it manually?
1: It's an automated system. It's even out of my hands. It just gets set and is based on the room temperature. It will keep trying to get down where the automated system likes it. So no one really has control over it.
0: That's the way it should be.
1: Yes, agreed.
0: Yeah, because then you have workplace conflict. The temperature this morning when I came into work was 80.
1: In the building?
0: Yes. I was like, who did this?
1: Goodness.
0: Yeah, so maybe when you get to work today, Jared, you can send me

0: a picture of your auto-regulated thermostat, and then I can go pitch it to my boss and see if we can get one installed here.
1: Definitely.
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9: From Whiting to Wimbledon, Mary Lou Piatek is quite well known. In 1979, she won the Wimbledon Girls Singles Championship. In fact, tennis courts in Whiting are actually named after her, and she teaches tennis to people that want to learn the game, hosting an annual class open for one and all who have a love for the game. Mary Lou Piatek tells about her class.
10: Annually, I do a one-day tennis day at the courts in Whiting, Indiana, and it's all ages, all levels of tennis, and it's free of charge. You don't have to have a tennis racket. We provide the tennis rackets, the balls. I have five other instructors that help me, and we have a great day. There's prizes. There's snacks. You don't have to bring anything except yourself.
9: For the Region News Team, I'm Mark Edward Willows.
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11: Scott Rosenberg with the Region News traffic update. Still monitoring this crash scene through the Lake Station area on I-94. Now, originally, this semi was traveling on the westbound side. Jackknife near the toll road exchange in the Lake Station area on westbound I-94. And the cab is on the left lane. On the westbound side, so it's the left lane that's closed there, but the trailer flipped over the barricade and settled in the two left lanes on the eastbound side. So we have substantial delays in both directions. Delays start just after the Portage Exchange westbound on I-94 headed into the Lake Station area. Delays start just after I-65 on the eastbound side of I-80-94 heading into the Lake Station area. So I would avoid all that stretch of I-94 between I-65 and Portage right now. 219-405-7743, our hotline. Scott Rosenberg with the Region News traffic update.
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8: For Northwest Indiana, high around 78 this afternoon. Calm wind becoming south around 5 miles per hour. Tonight, partly cloudy skies with a low around 60. Showers and thunderstorms likely Wednesday, highs in the lower 80s. Showers and thunderstorms likely Wednesday night, lows around 63. Sunny skies for Thursday with a high around 78. Mostly clear Thursday night with a low around 59. That's your region forecast.
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3: 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Hi, this is Dierks Bentley. 515-0,
0: somebody call the po-po. 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

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Check. Hopefully got all three of those things on your drive into work today. It is Indiana 105, and throughout your day, you might see a lot of the same things. But this is something that you see every single day, and yet your brain tells you to just ignore it. Think you know what that is? You're going to find out for sure in 6 minutes with the Daily Fact on Indiana 105. Here's Jake Owen.

0: You would think that you would remember if you saw the same thing every day, but you may not pay it any mind if it's something that is part of you. Hey, it's Katie Day, and this is your favorite part of the day. It is time for the Daily Fact. What is the Daily Fact, you might ask? It's a fun bit of information that you can pass along to your friends and coworkers to make conversation. And who knew you were so good at ignoring your nose? Here it is, the Daily Fact. Did you know that your nose is physically in your field of vision all the time, but your brain uses a trick called unconscious selective attention to filter it out so that you do not notice it? And why your brain does that is because your nose is a constant. It does not actively move or change. And since your nose is so close, your eyes can't really focus on it clearly. So you kind of are able to see through your nose, unless, of course, you become consciously aware of it like you maybe are now. Sorry about that. That's your Daily Fact.
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1: Megan Maroney on the country station, Indiana 105. You might see her at a Raising Cane's near you. She was at one in Michigan working in the drive-thru because she teamed up with Raising Cane's recently, and they've been doing some Megan Maroney merch. In fact, I believe her cardboard cutout was at the Michigan City Raising Cane's, so I wouldn't be surprised if she makes her way this way. That'd be pretty cool. It's Katie Day. Thanks for waking up with me on the country station, Indiana 105. Alicia Tassone's in next.
2: I had one say we were done in a Baton Rouge college ball.

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1: It's primary election day in three states today, with the eyes of the political world focused squarely on South Carolina. That's where President Trump-backed Republican Senator Darlene Graham is facing Congressman Ralph Norman in the state's Republican Senate primary runoff. The special Senate primary came after Graham's brother, Senator Lindsey Graham, passed away. The U.S. and Canada are in the midst of a full-blown trade war. President Trump says tariffs on imports of cars, trucks, and auto parts from Canada will increase to 50% starting January 1st, 2027. At the same time, Canada says retaliatory tariffs on some U.S. goods will start September 8th. The list of the 10 most popular dog breeds is out. The pet sitter and service provider Rover says its users say non-designer mixed breeds come in at number one in the rankings, followed by Labrador Retrievers, Golden Retrievers, and Golden Doodles. I'm Michael Kastner.
2: In Hammond, Mayor Thomas McDermott Jr. Friday authorized City Hall to serve as the operating location for Governor Braun's incident commander as state and local officials continue coordinating recovery efforts. He noted that the incident command operation at City Hall is not a public assistance center and that residents seeking help should continue to utilize resources and contact information provided by state, county, and local agencies. A news release said the incident commander has been coordinating Indiana's response and recovery efforts from the Porter County Emergency Management Agency facility in Portage, and Hammond is making space available at City Hall as recovery efforts increasingly focus on significant needs facing Hammond and communities across Lake County. In Gary, Silverstray says it's hosting a drive-through pet food pantry open to all Northwest Indiana families affected by recent storms. They're teaming up with Rescue Pack for the event, scheduled for August 30th, 11 a.m. to 1 p.m. at the Frank O'Bannon Government Building, 661 Broadway in Gary. You do not need to register in advance. Items will be given away first come, first served. We shared more details on the Region News Team Facebook page. In Wheatfield, the Chamber of Commerce says it's looking for vendors for the town's annual Sandhill Crane Festival. The event is Saturday, September 19th, and organizers say it attracts nearly 3,000 attendees. The vendor application deadline is August 31st. Your forecast for the region coming up. I'm Laura Velushko.
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4: Scott Rosenberg with the Region News traffic update, still monitoring this crash scene through the Lake Station area on I-94. Now, originally this semi was traveling on the westbound side. Jackknife near the toll road exchange in the Lake Station area on westbound I-94. And the cab is on the in the left lane on the westbound side. So it's the left lane that's closed there. But the trailer flipped over the barricade and settled in the two left lanes on the eastbound side. So we have substantial delays in both directions. Delays start just after the Portage Exchange westbound on I-94 headed into the Lake Station area. Delays start just after I-65 on the eastbound side of I-80-94 heading into the Lake Station area. So I would avoid all that stretch of I-94 between I-65 and Portage right now. 219-405-7743, our hotline. Scott Rosenberg with the Region News traffic update.
2: For Northwest Indiana, highs in the upper 70s this afternoon. South winds around 5 miles per hour. Tonight, partly cloudy skies, lows near 60. Wednesday, a chance of showers and thunderstorms throughout the day, highs in the lower 80s. Wednesday night, a slight chance of showers and storms in the evening, lows in the mid-60s. Thursday, mostly sunny skies, highs in the upper 70s, with lows around 60 Thursday night. That's your region forecast.

There's Keith Urban, the country station, Indiana 105. Happy Tuesday. Hopefully we have reached the home stretch of everybody getting their power restored. 2 weeks ago today was the storm on August 11th. So I hope your power

0: Hope you are doing all right. It's Darius Rucker at the Country Station, Indiana 105. A couple of things for later on today in Coutts. Groceries being shared with the community for pickup from 5 to 7 this evening at the First Presbyterian Church on 700 South in Coutts. That is from 5 to 7, free groceries for the community. And then Donate Pizza is going to be back with Porter County Aging and Community Services at their location this afternoon at 1 p.m., 1005 Campbell Street in Valpo. 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Music on the way as we get you through your Tuesday. Hardy, Shane Proffitt, Brad Paisley, all coming up. 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

There's Hardy, the country station, Indiana 105. I think it is finally back to school time for Munster, Highland, and Portage Township schools today. You know, like Station is still scheduled, I believe, to go back tomorrow, and River Forest not until Thursday. It's Shane Proffitt. Thanks so much for hanging out today, Indiana 105.

0: 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Pringles teaming up with Sugarlands Distilling on Pringles Dill Pickle Potato Vodka, designed to taste like the salty, tangy dill pickle Pringles. Selling for around $22 a bottle, although prices could vary, Sugarlands suggests using it for Bloody Marys and martinis. Reactions are mixed, with some people are being intrigued by it and others kind of like me going, eh? That just doesn't seem like that would taste good. I don't know. This isn't Pringles' first bizarre food crossover. They've already teamed up on beer and burger chips and beer cheese crackers. So what's next? Pringles flavored toothpaste or something? Let's not go all KFC on us now. Remember the KFC and crazy things that they did? You know, the fire log and the Crocs and all that stuff. Yeah, Pringles. Don't go there. Music on the way after Region News from Dustin Lynch and Stella Lefty. It's Indiana 105. Thanks for hanging out today.
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2: State and local officials continue to encourage residents impacted by recent storms to report damage to Indiana 211. It's also a place to locate resources in your community. The Indiana Department of Homeland Security says available resources range from meals and food pantries, pet food assistance, clothing and cleaning supplies, public showers, mental health resources, testing drinking water, checking for mold, vaccinations, debris removal, shelters, and cooling centers. Officials also say Indiana 211 has published an online Indiana disaster dashboard that breaks down damage reports collected by Indiana 211 by county and request types, which helps support recovery efforts and paints an overall picture of the impact the August 11th events had on Hoosiers. In Porter County, the Indiana Department of Transportation will host a public hearing regarding a proposed intersection project at State Road 49 and County Road 950 North Calumet Avenue. Officials say the need is based on the high crash rate. As proposed, the project involves the construction of a modified reduced conflict intersection with a median U-turn to improve safety. NDOT says a reduced conflict intersection eliminates the crossover between a four-lane divided highway. The hearing will take place at Chesterton Town Hall Wednesday, September 2nd. Doors will open at 5:30 p.m. to allow the public to view displays and talk with the project team, followed by a presentation at 6 p.m. and public comment session afterwards. Your forecast for the region coming up. I'm Laura Volushko.
3: Alicia, to some of the region traffic update. We're still dealing with those lane blockages on 94 in the Lake Station area. On the westbound side, the left lane blocked, two left lanes blocked on the eastbound side, and traffic only getting by one lane. But it looks like crews are very close to clearing, picking up some cones as we speak. Traffic is still pretty backed up, though. Eastbound, you're going to be hitting the brakes from Klein Avenue, slow and go, but then really jamming on the brakes at I-65. And then westbound between State Road 249 and that toll road interchange. Just be careful for those lane blockages still there. We also have something going on. Looks like some road work along U.S. 6 between Mander Road and 350 East. Traffic is jammed up in both directions between Valpo and Westville. 219-405-7743 is our hotline. Alicia Tassone with a region traffic update.
2: For Northwest Indiana, highs in the upper 70s today. South winds around 5 miles per hour. Tonight, mostly cloudy, lows in the lower 60s. Showers and storms possible throughout the day Wednesday, highs in the lower 80s. Mostly clear Wednesday night, lows in the lower 60s. Thursday, mostly sunny, highs in the upper 70s. Friday, sunny skies with highs in the upper 70s inland, mid-70s near the lakefront.

0: 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Thanks for hanging out today. August 25th. I don't know whether it still feels like summer to me or feels like it should be fall already, because this summer has sort of seemed like it's dragged on because of all of the weather problems that we've had, yet at the same time flew by because we missed out on doing a lot of things because of the weather, especially in June and within the last couple of weeks here. So I'm not really sure whether it still feels like summer to me or fall. I kind of want it to be fall, as I mentioned, just to get rid of this weather and cooler temperatures. I'm ready for that. So I think I may decorate for fall this weekend, even though usually I wait until September. It's still going to be August this weekend, but I think I might just, I feel like it this year. Halloween decorations, on the other hand, way too early for that. We're still 2 months away, over 2 months away. And I know Halloween stuff has been in stores already for 2 months, but is it too early for Halloween decorations or fall decorations? What do you think? You can answer over on our Facebook page today. I just gotta be like, to each their own, I guess.
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Chris Young, the country station, Indiana 105 with Voices. What a beautiful day out there so far today. Temperature right now at 71 degrees in Valpo. Couldn't ask for anything better today except for the sore throat that I currently have. Man, I thought I was just, you know, dealing with allergies and dodging any sort of sickness. I don't know what this is. I'm hoping it's just a one-day thing, but, you know, I still have my voice, and that's the most important part, because without that, I wouldn't be talking to you right now. Here's Cole Swindell with New Country on Indiana 105.

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1: A trade war is brewing between the United States and Canada. President Trump says tariffs on imports of cars, trucks, and auto parts from Canada will increase to 50% starting January 1st, 2027, after talks between the two countries broke down. Trump said Canada has been ripping off the United States of America for years. Canada has implemented retaliatory tariffs, and more are expected today. The Hawk Fire near Reno, Nevada is starting to be contained. The fire, which started Saturday, has destroyed more than 30 homes and forced thousands to evacuate. Move over, summer. Pumpkin season is officially here. More from Monica Nelson.
2: Yes, Starbucks is bringing back its famous pumpkin spice latte today, marking the return of a late summer tradition that's been warming hearts since 2003. The fan favorite features real pumpkin flavor, espresso, steamed milk, whipped cream, and fall spices.
1: At this hour, stocks are in the green. I'm Michael Kastner.
3: In Hammond, Mayor Thomas McDermott Jr. Friday authorized City Hall to serve as the operating location for Governor Braun's incident commander as state and local officials continue coordinating recovery efforts. He noted that the incident command operation at City Hall is not a public assistance center and that residents seeking help should continue to utilize resources and contact information provided by state, county, and local agencies. A news release said the incident commander has been coordinating Indiana's response and recovery efforts from the Porter County Emergency Management Agency facility in Portage, and Hammond is making space available at City Hall as recovery efforts increasingly focus on significant needs facing Hammond and communities across Lake County. In Gary, Silver Stray says it's hosting a drive-through pet food pantry open to all Northwest Indiana families affected by recent storms. They're teaming up with Rescue Pack for the event, scheduled for August 30th, 11 a.m. to 1 p.m. at the Frank O'Bannon Government Building, 661 Broadway in Gary. You do not need to register in advance. Items will be given away first come, first served. We shared more details on the Region News Team Facebook page. In Wheatfield, the Chamber of Commerce says it's looking for vendors for the town's annual Sandhill Crane Festival. The event is Saturday, September 19th, and organizers say it attracts nearly 3,000 attendees. The vendor application deadline is August 31st. Your forecast for the region coming up. I'm Laura Velushko.
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5: Alicia Tassone with a region traffic update. They have cleared the crash of the overturned semi on I-94 near the Indiana Toll Road. Eastbound, we still have the semi off in the right shoulder, so still a little slow moving eastbound, starting around Klein Avenue, continuing all the way to the toll road. Going to be moving slow and go at times, but again, all lanes have reopened again. And westbound, definitely picking back up towards posted speeds. If you see a traffic trouble spot anytime throughout the day, you can let us know on our hotline, 219-405-7743, when safe to do so. Again, still be careful along US 6 between Mander Road and 350 East as crews are doing some work there. Alicia Tassone with a region traffic update.
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3: For Northwest Indiana, high around 78 this afternoon. Calm wind becoming south around 5 miles per hour. Tonight, partly cloudy skies with a low around 60. Showers and thunderstorms likely Wednesday, highs in the lower 80s. Showers and thunderstorms likely Wednesday night, lows around 63. Sunny skies for Thursday with a high around 78. Mostly clear Thursday night with a low around 59. That's your region forecast.

There's Dylan Marlowe and Dylan Scott, Indiana 105. Happy 53rd wedding anniversary to Bruce and Leah Campbell from your favorite daughter-in-law, Alicia Richmond. She wants to wish you a big happy 53rd wedding anniversary. Congratulations. Here's Luke Bryan, Indiana 105. Thanks for letting us be a part of your Tuesday.

Hey girl, what's up? I know it's late, but I knew you'd pick it up. Nah, I ain't drunk. Okay, maybe I do have a little buzz, but

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0: There's Dan and Shay, Indiana 105. As of last check, just over 3,400 NIPSCO customers still without power. So definitely they've made a lot of progress. Hopefully by today, everybody gets their power back. Still the most in Portage, Lake Station, and of course, Gary, and several other communities as well still have a few without power. Make sure you're checking your equipment. I've been hearing a lot about this weather head that you need to make sure yours is good and didn't get damaged by the storms. I wouldn't even know what that was if it wasn't for this storm. That's the first time I've heard that. Here's Ella Langley, Indiana 105.
1: Seasons come like seasons go. I guess ain't it just like me making all this mess?

0: The Rona Bag with Tim McGraw, down on the farm, the country station, Indiana 105. On our Facebook page today, I want to know your opinions. What do you think? Is it too early for fall or Halloween decor? I personally think fall decor, maybe this weekend, appropriate time. Halloween decor, we are still over 2 months away. At least give it until after fall starts. October 1st, maybe. Devin says summer is still here. I'm not ready for fall nor Halloween. Christy says normally September 1st for fall and October 1st Halloween for me. Brenda says time for fall decor. Teresa just says yes, it is too early. Rick says fall decor in September, Halloween decor in October. Diane, yes, it's still August for gosh sakes. Becky says nope, starting work on mine next week. Hate summer, ready for fall. Hate is a strong word, but you know, this summer has not given us a whole lot to like. Angela says fall Halloween is my favorite, but yes, it's too early. Is it too early for fall or Halloween decor? What do you think? You can answer over on our Facebook page today. Region News Break next. Music on the way from Bailey Zimmerman and Little Big Town. 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
2: From Whiting to Wimbledon, Mary Lou Piatek is quite well known. In 1979, she won the Wimbledon Girls Singles Championship. In fact, tennis courts in Whiting are actually named after her, and she teaches tennis to people that want to learn the game, hosting an annual class open for one and all who have a love for the game. Mary Lou Piatek tells about her class.
3: Annually, I do a one-day tennis day at the courts in Whiting, Indiana, and it's all ages, all levels of tennis, and it's free of charge. 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We provide the tennis rackets, the balls. I have five other instructors that help me, and we have a great day. There's prizes. There's snacks. You don't have to bring anything except yourself.
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1: For Northwest Indiana, high around 78 this afternoon. Calm wind becoming south around 5 miles per hour. Tonight, partly cloudy skies with a low around 60. Showers and thunderstorms likely Wednesday, highs in the lower 80s. Showers and thunderstorms likely Wednesday night, lows around 63. Sunny skies for Thursday with a high around 78. Mostly clear Thursday night with a low around 59. That's your region forecast.
5: Alicia Tassone with the region traffic alert. It looks like we have a closure on US 20 in Portage between Samuelson Road and Chrisman Road. You want to avoid that stretch. Not sure if crews are working or if we have a crash, but you want to avoid US 20 between Samuelson Road and Chrisman Road in Portage. 219-405-7743 is our hotline. Alicia Tassone with the region traffic update.

0: 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Thanks so much for hanging out today and letting us be a part of your work day. Hope your Tuesday is going okay. So the other day, the White Sox had a big walk-off home run from Jake Rogers against the Mets. And one White Sox fan had the celebration of a lifetime and briefly turned the floor into a lost and found, basically, after she caught the home run ball from Jake Rogers. She was so excited. She started jumping up and down. I don't know how much of this was actually shown on TV, but her purse apparently was wide open and everything in it went all over the floor. And you know how that is, ladies. You got way too much in there, even if you're going to a baseball game. Cash, her wallet, lip gloss, other belongings went flying everywhere. She fortunately got her stuff back. Everybody helped her collect it, and she traded in the historic baseball to Rogers because he wanted it, because it was his first walk-off home run. So she got a signed bat, ball, and jersey, and still walked away with everything she almost lost from her purse.
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0: 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It brings the heat.
1: Temperatures are going to surge, and as a result, it's going to get hot around here.
0: It brings the storms.
1: There are going to be days of heavy rain and storms.
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0: Corker McCollum, the country station, Indiana 105. If you're wondering why the line is so long at Starbucks today, well, that's because the fall menu is back. So all of the pumpkin spice everything is back, and banana bread flavored drinks as well. Banana bread latte. That sounds pretty good to me. See, I'd go for that over the pumpkin spice. We've got your region news break on the way. Afternoon, Matt Wins is back. He will check in with our forecast for the rest of the week and some storm chances for tomorrow. Here's Dierks Bentley, Indiana 105.
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2: Three states are holding primary elections today, including South Carolina. That's where President Trump backed Republican Senator Darlene Graham. She's facing off against Congressman Ralph Norman in the state's Republican Senate primary runoff. Trump has spent plenty of political capital supporting Graham, including a rally for her in the Palmetto State on Friday. The special Senate primary came after Graham's brother, Senator Lindsey Graham's sudden death. Meanwhile, there's also a House special election in Georgia and a Senate and governor runoff in Oklahoma. The trade war between the U.S. and Canada is escalating. Today, Canada announced tariffs of up to 50% on over 700 American goods that will go into effect on September 8th. The country will double tariffs on U.S. steel and aluminum to 50% to match the same rate the U.S. charges. It comes after President Trump announced tariffs on imports of cars, trucks, and auto parts from Canada will increase to 50% starting January 1st after talks between the two countries broke down. I'm Chris Caraggio.
3: State and local officials continue to encourage residents impacted by recent storms to report damage to Indiana 211. It's also a place to locate resources in your community. The Indiana Department of Homeland Security says available resources range from meals and food pantries, pet food assistance, clothing and cleaning supplies, public showers, mental health resources, testing drinking water, checking for mold, vaccinations, debris removal, shelters, and cooling centers. Officials also say Indiana 211 has published an online Indiana disaster dashboard that breaks down damage reports collected by Indiana 211 by county and request types, which helps support recovery efforts and paints an overall picture of the impact the August 11th events had on Hoosiers. In Porter County, the Indiana Department of Transportation will host a public hearing regarding a proposed intersection project at State Road 49 and County Road 950 North Calumet Avenue. Officials say the need is based on the high crash rate. As proposed, the project involves the construction of a modified reduced conflict intersection with a median U-turn to improve safety. NDOT says a reduced conflict intersection eliminates the crossover between a four-lane divided highway. The hearing will take place at Chesterton Town Hall Wednesday, September 2nd. Doors will open at 5:30 p.m. to allow the public to view displays and talk with the project team, followed by a presentation at 6 p.m. and public comment session afterwards. Your forecast for the region coming up. I'm Laura Velushko.
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4: This is Region News Team Meteorologist Matt Wintz with a look at your forecast for our afternoon and on into beyond here. We've got temperatures that are just delightful this afternoon, upper 70s for highs, sunshine. You notice a couple of those high, wispy clouds. Those will start to increase as we get towards evening, but dry weather the rest of the day. Tonight, not quite as cool. We're back into the 60s. We'll watch clouds increase. Could have a stray leftover shower tomorrow morning. Otherwise, we watch a front push in, and we would see storms pop along this front. These aren't storms that we're going to see coming tomorrow. They're going to pop right over us sometime anywhere from lunchtime onward through the afternoon. We'll have some storm chances around as that front pushes through. Any one of those could be on the strong side. Low 80s for highs tomorrow. And then once that's out of here, we quiet down again. We've got sunshine on Thursday, temperatures in the upper 70s. Sunshine on Friday and into the upcoming weekend. We'll have two dry weather days. Temperatures will start to climb, though. We're talking low 80s by the weekend and maybe a little warmth to get us started in the month of September. Maybe some mid and upper 80s in the forecast. We'll see if that holds. But overall, warmer days are coming back. I'm meteorologist Matt Wintz for Region News.

There's Eric Church as we get you into your Tuesday afternoons, Indiana 105. Beautiful day out there. Hope you're enjoying the weather. Lots of places where you can charge up your devices still. The YMCAs throughout the region are helping out. Public libraries as well. Portage Police Department. Surf Internet has been helping out with those mobile units placed all across the region over the past couple of weeks for people to charge their devices. We're getting closer and closer to getting everybody with their power restored. Hang in there, everyone. It's Luke Combs, Indiana 105.

0: There's Tyler Hubbard, the Country Station, Indiana 105 on our Facebook page today. Do you think it's too early for fall or Halloween decor, or what do you think? You ready to go? Diane says, yes, it's still August. Angela, fall Halloween is my favorite. Yes, it's too early, though. April says, never too early. Stays Halloween year-round at my house. Denise says it's too early. Katie, September 1st. Fall goes up until October 1st, then Halloween until November 1st. Then back to fall until the day after Thanksgiving. I also live in the South, and it doesn't feel like winter until mid-November. Ah, yes, Katie, we met you at the fair. You're from Alabama. You know, I kind of wish it didn't feel like winter until mid-November around here. Is it too early for fall or Halloween decor? What do you think? You can answer over on our Facebook page today.
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We've got that birthday shout-out post up on our Facebook page for tomorrow. 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

0: Thank you for having your radio on today. It's Darius Rucker on Indiana 105. 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Hope you're halfway through your Tuesday work day. On our Facebook page, second question of the midday today. I was thinking about this because the weather seems to not be extremely summer-like this week, but next week I hear we're supposed to get hot again. So, you know, we do still have some summer time left, but we're kind of in that almost transition from summer to fall. So if there are some things that happen in summer that you would like to carry over into fall, what would that be? For example, I would love if the longer days could still carry into fall, if it could still be lighter out later. What about you? What things about summer would you like to carry into fall if it could? You can answer over on our Facebook page today at Indiana 105. Region News Break on the way next. Miranda Lambert, new country from Tucker Wetmore on the way. 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
1: Northwest Indiana could see storms Wednesday. Region News team meteorologist Matt Wintz.
2: We've got a frontal boundary that'll be moving through. We'll be up into the low 80s with humidity tomorrow, and you'll feel it. It'll feel like it needs to storm. I do expect storms to pop tomorrow afternoon, anytime after lunchtime. Some of those could be strong to severe. I'm not overly impressed with it, but we have to keep an eye on it tomorrow afternoon as we could get a couple stronger storms. That line would push out, and then we'd quiet down with sunshine and quiet weather on Thursday.
1: The South Shore Line says it will be providing additional service to accommodate passengers attending the AC/DC concert September 4th at the University of Notre Dame Stadium. Regularly scheduled eastbound trains will take passengers to South Bend International Airport prior to the concert, and there will be a westbound extra train departing South Bend Airport 90 minutes after the concert ends. The westbound extra will make all station stops to Millennium Station. Upon arrival at South Bend Airport, the South Shore Line said passengers are advised that the airport permits Uber and Lyft services and two cab options for transport to and from the airport, Eagle Cab and United Cab. And due to high demand, availability of either service may not be guaranteed. Passengers are advised to make rideshare arrangements in advance. Your forecast for the region coming up. I'm Laura Voluschko.
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1: For Northwest Indiana, highs in the upper 70s this afternoon, south winds around 5 miles per hour. Tonight, partly cloudy skies, lows near 60. Wednesday, a chance of showers and thunderstorms throughout the day, highs in the lower 80s. Wednesday night, a slight chance of showers and storms in the evening, lows in the mid-60s. Thursday, mostly sunny skies, highs in the upper 70s, with lows around 60 Thursday night. That's your region forecast.

0: New Country from Tucker Wetmore, the Country Station, Indiana 105. Cubs got back-to-back homers from Michael Conforto and Carson Kelly, and seven shutout innings from Kevin Gausman yesterday as they shut out the Diamondbacks 7-0. Clay Holmes will pitch for the Cubs tonight, 8:40 in Arizona. Meanwhile, the White Sox blown out by the Rangers 11-2. Same two teams on the south side tonight at 6:40. Anthony Kay will get the start for the Sox, who still remain 2.5 games up on Cleveland in the American League Central. The Cubs are 5.5 back of Milwaukee still, but hold a decent lead in the wild card. Gary South Shore Railcats back at home for a 9-game homestand, as there's only 12 left in the season for the Railcats. They take on Sioux City tonight at the Steelyard at 6:45. WNBA, the Chicago Sky, will visit Connecticut tonight. That is a quick look at sports. Hope you're having a nice Tuesday. Music on the way from Morgan Wallen. Latest from John Party. We've got a classic for you from Kenny and Dolly on the way. Attention,
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The Country Station, Indiana 105. Indiana Pacers guard Tyrese Haliburton and food critic Keith Lee contributed $30,000 yesterday to thousands of residents in Gary still struggling without power after the storms 2 weeks ago. Of course, lots of people doing amazing work, volunteering, organizations coming together. And that's what stands out to me during a time like this is all the people that have come together to help out those struggling. And cool to see Tyrese Haliburton do that as well. It's Kenny and Dolly on Indiana 105. You read your news break at 1:00.

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1: Voters across several states are heading to the polls today for primary elections. All eyes will be on South Carolina, where President Trump backed Republican Senator Darlene Graham, who is facing Congressman Ralph Norman in the state's Republican Senate primary runoff. Trump has spent plenty of political capital supporting Graham, including a rally for her on Friday. Meantime, there's also a House special election in Georgia and a Senate and governor runoff in Oklahoma. The trade war between the U.S. and Canada has escalated. Today, Canada announced tariffs of up to 50% on over 700 American goods that will go into place on September 8th. The country will double tariffs on U.S. steel and aluminum to 50% to match the same rate the U.S. charges. This all comes after President Trump announced tariffs on imports of cars, trucks, and auto parts from Canada will increase to 50% starting on January 1st after talks between the two countries broke down. Trump has said that Canada has been ripping off the U.S. for years. I'm Chris Caraggio.
2: In Hammond, Mayor Thomas McDermott Jr. Friday authorized City Hall to serve as the operating location for Governor Braun's incident commander as state and local officials continue coordinating recovery efforts. He noted that the incident command operation at City Hall is not a public assistance center and that residents seeking help should continue to utilize resources and contact information provided by state, county, and local agencies. A news release said the incident commander has been coordinating Indiana's response and recovery efforts from the Porter County Emergency Management Agency facility in Portage, and Hammond is making space available at City Hall as recovery efforts increasingly focus on significant needs facing Hammond and communities across Lake County. In Gary, Silverstray says it's hosting a drive-through pet food pantry open to all Northwest Indiana families affected by recent storms. They're teaming up with Rescue Pack for the event, scheduled for August 30th, 11 a.m. to 1 p.m. at the Frank O'Bannon Government Building, 661 Broadway in Gary. You do not need to register in advance. Items will be given away first come, first served. We've shared more details on the Region News Team Facebook page. In Wheatfield, the Chamber of Commerce says it's looking for vendors for the town's annual Sandhill Crane Festival. The event is Saturday, September 19th, and organizers say it attracts nearly 3,000 attendees. The vendor application deadline is August 31st. Your forecast for the region coming up. I'm Laura Velushko.
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2: For Northwest Indiana, highs in the upper 70s today. South winds around 5 miles per hour. Tonight, mostly cloudy, lows in the lower 60s. Showers and storms possible throughout the day Wednesday, highs in the lower 80s. Mostly clear Wednesday night, lows in the lower 60s. Thursday, mostly sunny, highs in the upper 70s. Friday, sunny skies with highs in the upper 70s inland, mid-70s near the lakefront.

There's Corey Kentico Wetzel, Indiana 105. We still have a few weekends left of summer, and the Mullet Van has the Indiana 105 weekend rollout on Fridays, driven by Green Motors Auto Group in Velpo, 5 p.m. hour, setting you up for the weekend with events going on in the region. It's Brooks and Dunn. 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

0: Kenny Chesney, the country station, Indiana 105. Alicia, hanging with you through your work day. 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Town of Dyer posting on Facebook that they have emptied their storm debris dumpsters and they are once again available for resident use. They have several locations: Dyer Public Works, Pheasant Hills Park, Northgate Park, for storm debris only. No yard waste or other things in the dumpster, for storm debris only. In Hammond, they've posted more information again, reminding residents of Hammond, Griffith, East Chicago, Highland, Munster, and Whiting that emergency assistance continues for North Township residents. You can stop by the Hammond office on Homan Avenue or the East Chicago office on Broadway between 9 a.m. and 4:30 p.m. to apply. And then they are giving out $50 Strachan Van Til gift cards. And let's see, in Gary, the Lake Ridge Fire Protection District has Indiana American Water out there with a water filling station at the fire station, 2301 West 47th Avenue, so you can fill up your containers. And the World Central Kitchen will also be back at the fire station at approximately 2 p.m. this afternoon. Yesterday, they served over 500 people. That's at the Lake Ridge Fire Protection District on 47th Avenue in Gary. And hopefully by the end of tonight, everyone has their power restored.
1: Hi, I'm Chuck McDowell.
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There's Riley Green, Indiana 105. Portage Township Schools, Highland, and Munster Schools back in session today for their first day. 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It's Kelsey Hart to the Country Station, Indiana 105. Thanks for hanging out today. If you're

to the 90s with Shania, the country station, Indiana 105. On our Facebook page today, what parts of summer do you wish you could carry over into fall? Margie says, I'm with you, Alicia. I want to keep the longer days. I want it to stay light out until 8:30. Me too. So sad when it starts getting darker out earlier. Jessica says, I agree, the longer days. Everybody else going with the heat. You'd rather keep the heat into the fall. No, thank you. What parts of summer do you wish you could carry over into the fall? Let's keep the longer days. You can answer over on our Facebook page today.

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4: 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Parton rose from humble beginnings in rural Tennessee to become one of the most influential voices in country music. Her hits include Jolene, 9 to 5, and I Will Always Love You. Parton also built a global brand through her philanthropy, her Dollywood theme park, and her Imagination Library program. Over her six-decade career, Parton earned 11 Grammy Awards and sold more than 100 million records worldwide. In Porter County, compost sites are nearing capacity. The Recycling and Waste Reduction District says they cannot accept any more storm debris at this time. They'll be announcing additional drop-off sites as soon as possible so residents can continue to dispose of storm-related vegetation. We've shared more information on the Region News Team Facebook page. In Northeast Illinois, health officials are confirming a case of measles in suburban King County. The health department is working with healthcare providers, schools, community partners, and the Illinois Department of Public Health to identify and notify people who may have been exposed. Health officials are also providing education about measles and the importance of vaccination. For the Region News Team, I'm Jamie Foster. Your forecast is next.
5: For Northwest Indiana, high around 78 this afternoon. Calm wind becoming south around 5 miles per hour. Tonight, partly cloudy skies with a low around 60. Showers and thunderstorms likely Wednesday, highs in the lower 80s. Showers and thunderstorms likely Wednesday night, lows around 63. Sunny skies for Thursday with a high around 78. Mostly clear Thursday night with a low around 59. That's your region forecast.
6: Indiana 105. Oh, we are so sad here. Just played Kenny and Dolly, and then right after that, saw the news that Dolly Parton passed away at the age of 80. What a huge loss in country music. She was one of those people that absolutely nobody could dislike. All of the amazing things she did, Dollywood, her Imagination Library, and of course her amazing collection of music. Dolly Parton passing away at the age of 80.

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1: And the top 10 country hit for Taylor Swift, also number 3 on the Billboard Hot 100. It's I Knew It, I Knew You, the country station, Indiana 105. I admit I am guilty of watching too much TV every day. And, you know, I know they always say that it's bad for you, but here is a new study, new research. This is too much TV really does nudge your brain in the wrong direction. Studies show that watching more than 2 to 4 hours a day is linked to slower processing speed, messed up sleep cycle. That might be, you know, what happens to me. And it can suppress melatonin and shrink key brain regions. Researchers stress that TV isn't proven to cause decline, but the associations do stack up. The sweet spot, they say, is somewhere under 2 hours a day, especially if you are not physically active. Okay, under 2 hours a day seems like very little time to me watching TV. I've always been a TV gal. Come home from school, watch TV. Come home from work, turn on the TV. And, you know, if you're watching a baseball game, that's definitely over 2 hours. So I have a problem. Music on the way from Kane Brown and Russell Dickerson. It's Indiana 105. Thank you for listening in today. Indiana 105.
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0: Indiana 105 with Russell Dickerson. Still cannot believe the news. Dolly Parton passing away at the age of 80. She opened up about her health struggles just days ago in an interview with People magazine published on Friday. She acknowledged the health issues that she'd been dealing with, and she said she just didn't want to pay attention to when she was watching over her husband, Carl, who passed away just last year in March of 2025, and she'd put her own health on hold. She put her Vegas residency on hold earlier in the year, but told her fans that she was responding really well to meds and treatments and that she was on the up and up. That's what it sounded like. But very sad, sad news to hear that today. Oh, we are all just devastated to hear Dolly Parton passing away at the age of 80.
1: 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It brings the heat.
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0: It's Jason Aldean on Indiana 105. Things looking a little bit dicey for tomorrow. Late afternoon into the early evening, we are the target for showers and storms tomorrow. Level 2 on the severe weather scale with damaging winds and damaging hail possible. So we'll be keeping an eye on that tomorrow. In the meantime, enjoy today. We've got your forecast details on the way at 2. It's Cody Johnson, Indiana 105.
1: He's a ranch hand in a pinch, man. Hotter than the red on the cattle brand. Cause she's a gold digger with a quick trigger. A cast iron skillet swinging lid flipper. 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
1: Country music legend Dolly Parton has died at the age of 80. She rose from humble beginnings in rural Tennessee to become one of the most influential voices in country music. Her hits include Jolene, 9 to 5, and I Will Always Love You. Parton also built a global brand through her philanthropy, her Dollywood theme park, and her Imagination Library program. Over her six-decade career, Parton earned 11 Grammys. Canada is firing back at the United States as the trade war between the two countries escalates. Today, Canada announced tariffs of up to 50% on over 700 American goods that will go into effect on September 8th. The country will double tariffs on U.S. steel and aluminum to 50% to match the same rate the U.S. charges. Three states are holding primary elections today. Most eyes are on South Carolina. That's where President Trump backed Republican Senator Darlene Graham, who is facing off against Congressman Ralph Norman. There's also a House special election in Georgia and a Senate and governor runoff in Oklahoma. I'm Chris Caraccio.
2: In Hammond, Mayor Thomas McDermott Jr. Friday authorized City Hall to serve as the operating location for Governor Braun's incident commander as state and local officials continue coordinating recovery efforts. He noted that the incident command operation at City Hall is not a public assistance center and that residents seeking help should continue to utilize resources and contact information provided by state, county, and local agencies. A news release said the incident commander has been coordinating Indiana's response and recovery efforts from the Porter County Emergency Management Agency facility in Portage, and Hammond is making space available at City Hall as recovery efforts increasingly focus on significant needs facing Hammond and communities across Lake County. In Gary, Silver Stray says it's hosting a drive-through pet food pantry open to all Northwest Indiana families affected by recent storms. They're teaming up with Rescue Pack for the event, scheduled for August 30th, 11 a.m. to 1 p.m. at the Frank O'Bannon Government Building, 661 Broadway in Gary. You do not need to register in advance. Items will be given away first come, first served. We shared more details on the Region News Team Facebook page. In Wheatfield, the Chamber of Commerce says it's looking for vendors for the town's annual Sandhill Crane Festival. The event is Saturday, September 19th, and organizers say it attracts nearly 3,000 attendees. The vendor application deadline is August 31st. Your forecast for the region coming up. I'm Laura Volushko.
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2: For Northwest Indiana, high around 78 this afternoon. Calm wind becoming south around 5 miles per hour. Tonight, partly cloudy skies with a low around 60. Showers and thunderstorms likely Wednesday, highs in the lower 80s. Showers and thunderstorms likely Wednesday night, lows around 63. Sunny skies for Thursday with a high around 78. Mostly clear Thursday night with a low around 59. That's your region forecast.

And that perfectly describes today. It's Joe Nichols, sunny in 75, Indiana 105. Tomorrow is Wagon Wednesday. 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We feature adoptable pets from either the Porter County Animal Shelter and Hobart Humane Society. And Porter County Animal Shelter doing Clear the Shelter right now with half off adoptions through the end of August.

0: Tomorrow, it will have been a month since Trace Adkins was at the Porter County Fair. It's Indiana 105. What a crazy month since then. Crews still working to restore everybody with their power today, and the community coming together. Other organizations as well coming from outside of the community to help out, which is so amazing to see. Donate Pizza is back with Porter County Aging and Community Services at their location at 1005 Campbell Street in Velpo. Sponsored by JJ's Pizza Shack today, they are serving out pizza. That began at 1 o'clock. Later tonight in Coutts in Pleasant Township at the First Presbyterian Church off 700 in Coutts from 5 to 7 p.m. there will be groceries to share with the community, so you can stop by and pick up groceries if needed at First Presbyterian Church 5 to 7 in Coutts. And then towns throughout the region posting about storm debris removal as public works and city employees, town employees, they're all out and about trying to collect all of the debris. In Hobart, they say that storm-damaged household items, including carpeting, furniture, or other household materials, place them on the curb and call Hobart Public Works to request a special pickup. And residents will not be charged for storm-related special pickups. And storm crews or crews are out there working to remove the storm debris, all of the trees and the branches and all of that debris. The crews are sweeping through the entire city, collecting those, going neighborhood by neighborhood. So it will be a slow process throughout the region, but everyone's out there working still.
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4: Traffic alert. There's something going on the westbound side of I-94 in the Burns Harbor area near US 20, where we have police on the scene. Looks like they are off to the shoulder of the roadway and off the roadway. Traffic is really slowing down on the westbound side of I-94 there. Again, approaching US 20 in the Burns Harbor area, so be careful there. 219-405-7743 is our hotline. Alicia DeSome with the region traffic alert.
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6: We have a news alert for the Burns Harbor Porter area. Law enforcement is actively searching for an escapee in the area of I-94 near the Burns Harbor Porter exit, exit 22. An active manhunt is underway for a Hispanic male wearing dark pants and a black Scarface t-shirt. If observed, do not approach and call 911 immediately. The suspect was last seen wearing shackles. For the Region News Team, I'm Jamie Foster.

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Friday night weather still looking great for Vet Rock on the front lawn of the First United Methodist Church in Crown Point. 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

0: Kenny Chesney on Indiana 105. We're all still so shocked here by the passing of Dolly Parton. Tributes are starting to pour in now, not only from the country music world, but just from so many people in the public eye. Reba addressing Dolly directly, saying thank you for all of the wonderful things you did for us here on Earth. Kacey Musgraves also posting the world feels a lot less sparkly all of a sudden. Even the Muppets remembering Dolly Parton, saying she filled the world with light. We are so grateful for every second we got to spend with her on stage and off stage. More tributes are going to continue to pour in for Dolly Parton, who, if you missed the news a little bit earlier, passed away at the age of 80.
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8: In the Burns Harbor Porter area, the Indiana State Police say an active manhunt is underway for an escapee in the area of I-94 near the Burns Harbor Porter exit. That's exit 22.

0: Officers are looking for a Hispanic male wearing dark pants and a black Scarface t-shirt. They say if you see him, do not approach him, but call 911 immediately. He was last seen wearing shackles. In Rensselaer, the Jasper County Sheriff's Office invites residents to learn the truth about Flock cameras. They're hosting an informational event on September 2nd from 6 to 7:30 p.m. Central Time at the Jasper County Fairgrounds West Building on Clark Street. Officers say the goal is to provide actual facts about the usage of Flocks in the community and dispel rumors on how the internet thinks officers use them. Officers from other agencies will be on hand sharing success stories with these investigative tools. They'll also be answering questions from the public. And Gary Silverstray is hosting a drive-through pet food pantry open to all Northwest Indiana families affected by recent storms. They're teaming up with Rescue Pack for the event scheduled for August 30th, 11 a.m. to 1 p.m. at the Frank O'Bannon Government Building on Broadway. You do not need to register in advance. Items will be given away first come, first served. We've shared more details on the Region News Team Facebook page. In Wheatfield, the Chamber of Commerce is looking for vendors for the town's annual Sandhill Crane Festival. The event is Saturday, September 19th, and organizers say it attracts nearly 3,000 attendees. The vendor application deadline is August 31st. Your forecast is coming up next. I'm Jamie Foster with the Region News Team.
1: Alicia, to some of the region traffic alert, there's something going on the westbound side of I-94 in the Burns Harbor area near US 20, where we have police on the scene. Looks like they are off to the shoulder of the roadway and off the roadway. Traffic is really slowing down on the westbound side of I-94 there. Again, approaching US 20 in the Burns Harbor area, so be careful there. 219-405-7743 is our hotline. Alicia DeSelm, the region traffic alert.
0: For Northwest Indiana, we have a beautiful late summer day on tap for the region. Mostly sunny skies with highs in the upper 70s. Partly cloudy overnight tonight with lows in the upper 50s. There's a slight chance of thunderstorms. We'll be mostly sunny on Wednesday with highs in the low 80s. Storms will move in late in the day and may continue into Wednesday night. Lows Wednesday night will be in the mid 60s. Upper 70s on Thursday with lots of sunshine. Sunny again on Friday with highs in the upper 70s. We'll be around 80 on Saturday with mostly sunny skies. That's your region forecast.

0: So there's Dan and Shay, whose new album just came out on Friday. It's Indiana 105. They're going to be kicking off their tour in Noblesville and Tinley Park in just a couple of weeks on September 11th and 12th. Thanks for hanging out today. Hope you're having a fantastic Tuesday. So here is the answer to a great debate after you take a shower. Should you leave your shower curtain open or closed? Apparently, most people choose wrong. Now, I'm not going to read the article. I'm just going to give you what I think. We'll see if I'm wrong. I would say you should leave your shower curtain open so it can vent, you know, air out after a shower. An expert says closing the curtain can trap moisture and create the perfect environment for mold and mildew. Leaving it open lets air circulate and helps the curtain dry completely. Ah, the recommendation is to leave it open for at least an hour while also running the fan in the bathroom during and after your shower. That is something that I always used to forget to do. Now it's a habit. Just turn on the fan in the shower the entire time because I like a boiling hot shower and that creates a lot of steam. So definitely leave that on for a little bit after the shower. Music on the way from Chris Young and Ella Langley. It's Indiana 105. Thanks for hanging out today.
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It's Indiana 105. It's Alicia. That is going to wrap it up for me today. Thank you all so much for hanging out, letting us be a part of your Tuesday today. The Mellow Man is in next to get you through the rest of your workday. Here's Carrie Underwood, Indiana 105.

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2: Country music legend Dolly Parton has died at the age of 80. She rose from humble beginnings in rural Tennessee to become one of the most influential voices in country music. Her hits include Jolene, 9 to 5, and I Will Always Love You. Parton also built a global brand through her philanthropy, her Dollywood theme park, and her Imagination Library program. Over her six-decade career, Parton earned 11 Grammys. Canada is firing back at the United States as the trade war between the two countries escalates. Today, Canada announced tariffs of up to 50% on over 700 American goods that will go into effect on September 8th. The country will double tariffs on U.S. steel and aluminum to 50% to match the same rate the U.S. charges. Three states are holding primary elections today. Most eyes are on South Carolina. That's where President Trump backed Republican Senator Darlene Graham, who is facing off against Congressman Ralph Norman. There's also a House special election in Georgia and a Senate and governor runoff in Oklahoma. I'm Chris Caruscio.
3: In the Burns Harbor Porter area, the Indiana State Police say an active manhunt is underway for an escapee in the area of I-94 near the Burns Harbor Porter exit. That's exit 22. Officers are looking for a Hispanic male wearing dark pants and a black Scarface t-shirt. They say if you see him, do not approach him, but call 911 immediately. He was last seen wearing shackles. In Rensselaer, the Jasper County Sheriff's Office invites residents to learn the truth about Flock cameras. They're hosting an informational event on September 2nd from 6 to 7:30 p.m. Central Time at the Jasper County Fairgrounds West Building on Clark Street. Officers say the goal is to provide actual facts about the usage of flocks in the community and dispel rumors on how the internet thinks officers use them. Officers from other agencies will be on hand sharing success stories with these investigative tools. They'll also be answering questions from the public. In Gary, Silverstray is hosting a drive-through pet food pantry open to all Northwest Indiana families affected by recent storms. They're teaming up with Rescue Pack for the event scheduled for August 30th, 11 a.m. to 1 p.m. at the Frank O'Bannon Government Building on Broadway. You do not need to register in advance. Items will be given away first come, first served. We've shared more details on the Region News Team Facebook page. In Wheatfield, the Chamber of Commerce is looking for vendors for the town's annual Sandhill Crane Festival. The event is Saturday, September 19th, and organizers say it attracts nearly 3,000 attendees. The vendor application deadline is August 31st. Your forecast is coming up next. I'm Jamie Foster with the Region News Team.
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5: We should start with the region traffic updates. Reported by the Indiana State Police Lowell Post, there is an active manhunt, and that is where officers are on the westbound side of I-94 in the Burns Harbor area near US 20. So traffic getting by very slowly there. They're all off to the shoulder and off the roadway, but traffic, of course, slowing down westbound side of I-94 past State Road 49 up to US 20 in the Burns Harbor area. So you want to avoid that area if you can. 219-405-7743 is our hotline. Alicia Tassone with a region traffic update.
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7: 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Only about 180 more. 180 customers left in Lake Station. 59, that'll be our low tonight. Have the windows open. We do have rain on the way. Looks like tomorrow will be the rain day in the region. Pop-up showers and storms. Highs around 82, and those south winds kicking up to around 25-mile-an-hour wind gusts. And then tomorrow night, another round of showers, possible thunderstorms, low around 63. We dry out Thursday and enjoy the 80-degree weather. Plenty of sunshine. Rensselaer, south of the river at 77. Westville, 76. Merrillville at 78 degrees.

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1: Mike Summers.

just like you, we're all saddened of the passing of one of the country legend's brightest stars, Dolly Parton, at the age of 80 years old. And today we're going to pay tributes and play some songs of Dolly to get through this afternoon. Here's one of her big hits from 1973.

0: One of the things I'm going to miss about Dolly Parton was her sense of humor. She never took herself really seriously. She always had a joke, kind of comedic way about her personality and the philanthropy that she did with her library program, the Imagination Library program, with free books for kids. Of course, the theme park, Dolly World, and or Dollywood, and all the songs of those decades. As today, we're going to remember Dolly, and we want you to get on our Facebook page. Melissa posted a nice article about Dolly, about her music, how her heart and legacy touched everybody, generations, and her songs will live on forever. And in honor of the Queen of Country this afternoon, we want to hear from you. Maybe you met Dolly, you got your photo taken with her, maybe you saw her in concert. Share those stories with us, and throughout the afternoon, so we're going to play the library if the songs are in there, and remembering Dolly Parton today, passed away at the age of 80 years old. And we all thought, you know, a couple of weeks ago, her health status, that she said that, you know, she'll be back on stage, and she was going through some health issues. We don't know what that was, but unfortunately, we lost one of the greatest stars. And Eddie Hawk, who's a big fan of the show. In fact, he's listening in right now. I think he hit it right on the head. He texted me because I said Dolly passed. And he said, it's almost like the end of an era. You know, she was that era of country western. One of the greatest. Dolly, we will always love you. Rest easy. Dolly Parton, age of 80 years old. We'll be right back.
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Eric Church. Desperate Man. Mullet Man. Going to read some of your stories about how you met Dolly Parton on our Facebook page. Stick around. Here's Kane Brown and his latest on Indiana 105.

0: Today we're reminiscing about Dolly Parton and her life, and going back to 1984 on that one, Tennessee Homesick Blues, a song that she took to number one, and not only with her music, but the movies that she starred in the 80s. Of course, 9 to 5, the Little Whorehouse, Best Little Whorehouse in Texas. There was even a movie in the 90s. I remember seeing this at River Oaks, Straight Talk. She played a psychiatrist or a therapist, and she was on the radio. It was a great radio movie for Dolly that launched her, even, I mean, her movies that she was been in, the soundtracks to it. She was even a movie with Sylvester Stallone as well in the 80s. Sharing your stories on our Facebook page, and if you just tuned in, the loss of Dolly Parton at the age of 80. We're all saddened, and our hearts are broken. Tim says, not only country music, we all lost a wonderful woman. Julie says she was so generous with her time, her talents and treasures. Her imagination library has inspired reading everywhere. Rest in peace, sweet Dolly. You know, and when I first learned about the passing of Dolly, the right away, there was one person in our listening area that was a huge Dolly Parton fan, and that was Dwayne, Judy Deemer's son, DC's Country Junction. I just remember Judy saying that Dwayne was, he would love to meet Dolly. Well, you know what? He got his dream, his bucket list, because it says, Judy says, so very sad. My son Dwayne is so very sad. He loved her so much. So glad years ago, Dwayne got to meet Dolly Parton. And Judy goes on to say, rest in peace, Dolly Parton. We will always love you. Do you have a story of Dolly? Maybe you had your picture taken with her. Post your stories, your comments, and we'll play some songs throughout the afternoon, remembering the great, late country starlet and one of the best, I'm telling you, 6 decades of country music, Dolly Parton at the age of 80.
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0: country music legend Dolly Parton is dead at the age of 80. Parton rose from humble beginnings in rural Tennessee to become one of the most influential voices in country music. Her hits include Jolene, 9 to 5, and I Will Always Love You. Parton also built a global brand through her philanthropy, her Dollywood theme park, and her Imagination Library program. Over her six-decade career, Parton earned 11 Grammy Awards and sold more than 100 million records worldwide. In Porter County, compost sites are nearing capacity. The Recycling and Waste Reduction District says they cannot accept any more storm debris at this time. They'll be announcing additional drop-off sites as soon as possible so residents can continue to dispose of storm-related vegetation. We've shared more information on the Region News Team Facebook page. In Northeast Illinois, health officials are confirming a case of measles in suburban Kane County. The health department is working with healthcare providers, schools, community partners, and the Illinois Department of Public Health to identify and notify people who may have been exposed. Health officials are also providing education about measles and the importance of vaccination. For the Region News Team, I'm Jamie Foster. Your forecast is next.
1: Alicia Tassone with a region traffic update. We still have emergency police vehicles on the scene westbound I-94 from that earlier manhunt that's still causing a heavy police presence westbound side of I-94 in the Burns Harbor area near US 20. So just be careful passing through there. Looks like we may have a train holding things up. State Road 149 pretty jammed right around the toll road between Robbins Road and headed north towards Lenberg Road. So be careful in that area. And then also a new crash on the southbound side of I-65 just south of US 30. Be careful for some heavy traffic there. 219-405-7743 is our hotline. Only call when safe to do so. Alicia Tassone with a region traffic update.
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4: 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And, of course, our NIPSCO line workers, utility workers getting the power restored. We're almost there, about 3,000 left. And then we're somewhat back to somewhat normalcy, right? There you go. Way to go, NIPSCO. All right, south winds, no big deal. Light tonight, 59, with rain in the forecast. Looks like we're going to have pop-up thunderstorms tomorrow afternoon. Highs around 82 in those south winds, about 25 miles an hour. Tomorrow night, showers and storms, low around 63, and then we're done. We're done with the rain. And then Thursday, sunny, mild, high temperature of 80. Looking good Friday, sunny and 78. Lake Station, 78 degrees. Portage, 78. Madarieville, 77 degrees.

Thank you, Dylan Scott. We have a random afternoon Facebook question today for you. I think we talked about this months ago. What did you enjoy collecting as a hobby when you were a kid? And don't say bug collection. Or you can. We'll compare notes coming up.

0: the latest from Joe Nichols. It's Indiana 105. Oh, there's the weekend rollout Friday afternoon, right after Friday song. We're going to set you up with music events, car shows, even a fishing, take a kid fishing event is this weekend. And I found another event, which is a car show in Lake Station. The James Lloyd Murphy First Annual Charity Car Show is Saturday morning at the American Legion Post 100. That's off of Central Avenue. So if you're a car buff, show off your car for the cause. 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They're going to have registration, about $20 donation. Music, food trucks, kids games, and raffles, and more. And that's at 8 a.m. registration. The car show begins at 9. The James Lloyd Murphy First Annual Charity Car Show. So we'll put that on the weekend rollout Friday after the Friday song. Today's Facebook topic, we talked about this months ago. When we were kids, we collected a lot of stuff, didn't we? And what did you enjoy collecting as a hobby when you were a kid? Think about it. Like, what did you have, and then you no longer have that collection? Did you collect bugs? I knew somebody that was in the bugs. Like, yeah, I don't know why they did that, but let's see here. Cheryl says, my twin sister and I collected stuffed animals. We won several at the LaPorte County Fair back in the 70s when we were 13 years old on the mouse game. And she's got a photo of this. Looks like a press release. Wow, that's cool. Thank you, Cheryl. Trucker Dave chiming in. HO model electric trains. Wow, those were fun. And even die-cast cars. Do you ever have that? Do you have like the Hot Wheels tracks? There was a reason why they had those plastic tracks. Ask any parent about that back in the 70s. You're like, what? Yeah. That's all I have to say about that. Mark says fishing lures and beer cans. All right. Mark, yeah, beer cans. I had a late Uncle Dave, big man, big voice. He supplied my entire beer can collection when I was 10 years old. Hey, Uncle Dave, drink this. Sure, kid. Did I tell you the story about Christmas? There was a certain beer can I wanted for my collection. My dad went out and went to the liquor store and bought the can. They wrapped it up, didn't tell my mom. And they go, you gave Mike a beer can for Christmas? Of course I'm not going to drink it. My Uncle Dave will. Belch. Here you go, kid. Wash it out and put it in your collection. All right, so what did you enjoy collecting as a hobby when you were a kid? Post your comments on our Facebook. And then we're going to remember Dolly this afternoon as well and play some songs and share some stories. Stay tuned.
1: 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It brings the heat.
2: Temperatures are going to surge, and as a result, it's going to get hot around here.
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yeah, and whose car is parked on the next door on the front lawn there? 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Hey, Scotty McCrary is going to be at Valpo Hometown Jams. 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
2: Country music legend Dolly Parton has died at the age of 80. She rose from humble beginnings in rural Tennessee to become one of the most influential voices in country music. Her hits include Jolene, 9 to 5, and I Will Always Love You. Parton also built a global brand through her philanthropy, her Dollywood theme park, and her Imagination Library program. Over her six-decade career, Parton earned 11 Grammys. Canada is firing back at the United States as the trade war between the two countries escalates. Today, Canada announced tariffs of up to 50% on over 700 American goods that will go into effect on September 8th. The country will double tariffs on U.S. steel and aluminum to 50% to match the same rate the U.S. charges. Three states are holding primary elections today. Most eyes are on South Carolina. That's where President Trump backed Republican Senator Darlene Graham, who is facing off against Congressman Ralph Norman. There's also a House special election in Georgia and a Senate and governor runoff in Oklahoma. I'm Chris Caraccio.
3: In the Burns Harbor Porter area, the Indiana State Police say an active manhunt is underway for an escapee in the area of I-94 near the Burns Harbor Porter exit. That's exit 22. Officers are looking for a Hispanic male wearing dark pants and a black Scarface t-shirt. They say if you see him, do not approach him, but call 911 immediately. He was last seen wearing shackles. In Rensselaer, the Jasper County Sheriff's Office invites residents to learn the truth about flock cameras. They're hosting an informational event on September 2nd from 6 to 7:30 p.m. Central Time at the Jasper County Fairgrounds West Building on Clark Street. Officers say the goal is to provide actual facts about the usage of flocks in the community and dispel rumors on how the internet thinks officers use them. Officers from other agencies will be on hand sharing success stories with these investigative tools. They'll also be answering questions from the public. And Gary, Silver Stray is hosting a drive-through pet food pantry open to all Northwest Indiana families affected by recent storms. They're teaming up with Rescue Pack for the event scheduled for August 30th, 11 a.m. to 1 p.m. at the Frank O'Bannon Government Building on Broadway. You do not need to register in advance. Items will be given away first come, first served. We've shared more details on the Region News Team Facebook page. In Wheatfield, the Chamber of Commerce is looking for vendors for the town's annual Sandhill Crane Festival. The event is Saturday, September 19th, and organizers say it attracts nearly 3,000 attendees. The vendor application deadline is August 31st. Your forecast is coming up next. I'm Jamie Foster with the Region News Team.
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5: Checking in on the roads this afternoon, continuing to find delays on the westbound side of I-94 from the police activity in Burns Harbor near US 20. Watch out for some heavy traffic there. All the activity mainly off to the right shoulder and off the roadway, but traffic, of course, slowing down going by there. Everything okay eastbound. Eastbound side of 80-94, heavy traffic from around the state line, continuing all the way towards I-65, moving under posted speeds. Westbound looks okay. Southbound side of I-65, we're continuing to find some slowdowns south of US 30 with a crash being reported there, so be careful on the southbound side of I-65 for slowing traffic there as you approach 30. Also continuing to find the usual delays today on Klein Avenue southbound from Chicago Avenue down to 15th Avenue. Ongoing road work. We've got road work and it looks like a crash on the outbound Bishop Ford south of Sibley Boulevard. So traffic is really stacking up there on the outbound side of the Bishop Ford. Usual delays along US 30, US 6. Heavy traffic still looks like crews doing some work between Mander Road and 350 South. So just be careful both directions through that area. 219-405-7743 is our hotline. Only call when safe to do so. Alicia Tassone, Region News Team Traffic.
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7: At least it ain't raining. How are you, Alicia? It's sad day today.
5: Rain would feel good right now, though.
7: Yeah, we're all kind of sad today about the passing of the Queen of Country, Dolly Parton. And had no idea because a few weeks ago we had an update and she just was in good spirits. And she'll be back on stage, and then something just, well, God bless her. And we're sharing stories today on our timeline. There's one story. Before I get to, should I get the weather and then I'll tell the story?
5: Sure.
7: All right. Low tonight, 59. Isolated showers overnight. Sunny tomorrow to start the day. Pop up thunderstorms in the afternoon, 82. Matt Wentz says some of these storms could be strong.
5: Just what we don't need.
7: Yeah. After having the power restored, there's about 3,000 customers left without power. And then tomorrow night, another round of showers and storms, 63. Nice day Thursday, sunny and 80. Right now, Munster, 79. DeMott, 78. Burns Harbor, 78 degrees. A long, long, long time ago, the former owners, Lee Ellis and his father, Len Ellis. Len was a huge Dolly Parton fan.
5: Yeah.
7: There were photos all over the back in the day when you walked in the lobby. There was even Elvis Presley above the door, and there was Dolly Parton and him. There's a story about, I want to say, if this is correct, Lee Ellis and his dad, Len, were on Dolly's tour bus. Lee had a Kodak, Polaroid, that's what it was. So Dolly's sitting down, and Len is sitting about 5 feet away from her and Dolly for an interview, and Dolly says, "Come over closer, honey. They won't bite." And that's just a kind of, that's the kind of humor that Dolly.
5: Oh, my gosh.
7: Yeah, so.
5: She was one of those celebrities that there is not a single person out there who could dislike her.
7: Oh, yeah, right. Yeah, I mean, and the philanthropy and the imagination, books. Of course, Dollywood and the truck stop.
5: She just opened, that truck stop.
7: Yeah. So we're going to share stories this afternoon if you have one. Maybe you have a photo of Dolly. Post your comments. We have a nice timeline about stories and songs, and we'll play songs throughout the afternoon. Dolly Parton, we love you, Dolly.
5: We love you. We will always love you, Dolly.
7: We will always love you, Dolly. In fact, this song came out in 2016. It's Artists of Then, Now, and Forever featuring Dolly Parton. This is Forever Country.

0: just for me.
1: The Queen of Country Music, Dolly Parton. Thank you for all the comments on our Facebook timeline today. Remembering Dolly and the legacy and the music and her heart that touched generations. And her songs will live on forever. In honor of Dolly, we want to hear from you. And what's your favorite Dolly story? Maybe you have a photo. Maybe you saw her in concert. Joan, rest in peace. Dolly loved her and her music. You'll be so missed by many. Christy says, I knew she wasn't well during the opening of her gas station truck stop. I guess Christy went south, and she wasn't doing that well at that time. Dawn, Coat of Many Colors. All right, there you go. In fact, I played Coat of Many Colors for a lot of you who are chiming in right now. She'll never forget where she came from and so giving. Rags to riches story, you know. But I think, too, when she was tending to her husband, Carl, at the late time before Carl passed away, I think that's when Dolly was just with Carl the whole time. And I think that the fact she sacrificed her own health, that's my personal opinion about it, because she was on the road and she was doing a lot. I mean, she was just moving and not maybe having some downtime. So we just don't know. And speculating of the undisclosed illness that she was going through, because just yesterday's she was on the rebound, and so it's amazing that, well, God needed her, right? Mike says, rest in heaven, Dolly. I loved all her music. Matt says she was on an episode of Reba, the TV show. Rob, such a sad day. May she soar with the angels in their choir. Islands in the Stream. Oh, we can play that one this afternoon, Rob. And Paula, there are so many songs to make that choice extremely difficult because she had such a great big catalog of music. I Will Always Love You, the big hit too. Thanks for chiming in. Herman, rest in peace, Dolly. Straight Talk is my favorite movie of hers. Yeah, that was in the early 90s. I remember seeing that movie. Had a great soundtrack to it as well. And Kimberly says, Dolly Parton memories that will live on forever. And Jody says, we all love you, Dolly. Rest in paradise. We'll be right back. Dolly Parton was at the age of 80.
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Indiana 105, as we remember Dolly Parton. A few years ago, she recorded a heavy metal album called Rockstar. And back in 2001, she appealed to the 90s audience by remaking this song from Collective Soul.

Dolly even reached out to the 90s alternative audience, remaking a kind of a bluegrass style of Collective Soul's Shine and Heaven Let Your Light Shine Down, Indiana 105. Remembering Dolly Parton today. Tom, what a great story on our Facebook timeline. He says, rest in heavenly peace, Dolly. I was shocked to hear this. It made me break into tears. She was always my favorite. Such a good-hearted and giving person. He says, he went on to say, I got to see her twice in concert. The first time was at the Star Theater in Merrillville. Celebrity Circle, he sat front row. She actually saw that I had a rose, he said. He goes on to say, she says, is that for me? And he says, I told her yes, and she walked up to me and took hold of one of my hands as she took the rose with her other. I love you, Dolly. May you bask in God's glory as you have eternal life in his kingdom. Thank you, Tom, for sharing that story. Anybody have a photo of Dolly together in photo? Maybe a concert backstage? And post your comments, too, about songs. We'll try to play as many as we can this story. Anybody have a photo of Dolly

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2: In the Burns Harbor Porter area, the Indiana State Police says an active manhunt continues for an escapee in the area of I-94 near the Burns Harbor Porter exit. That's exit 22. Officers are looking for a Hispanic male wearing dark pants and a black Scarface t-shirt. They say if you see him, do not approach him, but call 911 immediately. He was last seen wearing shackles. The U.S. Environmental Protection Agency today announced its cleanup plan for approximately 160 lead-contaminated residential properties in Whiting and Hammond. The properties are within the Federated Metals Superfund site. Under the plan, EPA will remove contaminated soil from residential properties where previous sampling found concentrations of lead higher than 200 parts per million. Crews will excavate soil to a depth of up to 12 inches, cover any remaining deeper contamination with a visual barrier, backfill excavated areas with clean soil, and restore affected yards as closely as possible to their original condition. We've shared more information on the Region News Team Facebook page. In LaPorte County, NDOT says State Road 8 will close between La Crosse and Knox starting Wednesday, September 2nd. Crews will be working on a bridge deck overlay preventative maintenance project between County Road 400 West and State Road 39. Work will take about 3 weeks and motorists should seek alternate routes. A detour will be provided. In Hobart, Feline Community Network says thanks to their partnership with Chewy and Humane World for Animals, nearly 20 organizations throughout Northwest Indiana will be getting food and supplies to distribute directly to people and their pets within the areas the groups serve. The nonprofit says thousands of pounds of pet food and supplies are scheduled to arrive today. That will be picked up by organizations in Lake and Porter counties for distribution within their communities. For the Region News Team, I'm Jamie Foster. Your forecast is coming up next.
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4: Checking in again on the road. Still be careful on the westbound side of I-94 in the Burns Harbor area near US 20. There was an active manhunt earlier, and we still have police on the scene there on the westbound side of I-94 near US 20 in Burns Harbor. Again, they are mainly off to the right-hand shoulder of the roadway, slowing things down there as everybody taking a look going by. We've got delays as well on southbound I-65 from a crash south of US 30 around 93rd. Traffic is slow starting just south of 61st Avenue, southbound I-65. Be careful for traffic hitting the brakes. Eastbound side of 80-94, delays from about Calumet Avenue onto I-65, slow and go, stop and go under posted speeds. Southbound side of Klein Avenue, hitting the brakes from Chicago Avenue down to 15th Avenue with the ongoing road work. Usual delays, US 30 through the Dyer-Shererville area, especially heavy traffic Indianapolis Boulevard north of US 30 up towards Ridge Road. A reminder, any Chicago Kennedy Avenue closed between Columbus Drive and Chicago Avenue for water and sanitary main work between the hours of 7 a.m. and 6 p.m. through this week. 219-405-7743 is our hotline. Only call when safe to do so. Leisha Tassone, Region News Team Traffic.
5: And the award for best traffic reporting again goes to...
4: Not me.
5: Great job today. Great job. And was it down to under 3,000 left?
4: Oh, come on. Yeah.
5: 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And tomorrow we have storms. It's
4: I know. Come on.
5: You'll never get a break.
4: You can't win.
5: Low tonight, 59. Humidity at 47%. Dew points at 56. What does that mean? Well, when the dew point is at 70, that's when there's a lot of
4: muggy.
5: Mugginess. Sunny tomorrow. Highs around.

0: around 82 with pop-up thunderstorms in the afternoon. Southwest winds around 25. And then tomorrow night, what do you have? Do you have percentages?
1: 20% chance tomorrow night.
0: That'll be in Chicago. Low of 63. And then Thursday, beautiful day, sunny and 80. Right now, Dyer 79, Wheeler 79, Roselawn 78, 77, Union Mills. Who's going back to school?
2: Back to school.
0: Tomorrow, Lake Station, is that pending? Or is
1: I think
0: that...
1: so. I checked earlier, and that's still on, I think.
0: And the Ingots of River Forest, Thursday, and then everybody's back.
1: I hope so.
0: Wow. High school football's back. I heard you talk about something about Halloween. Somebody said they want Halloween all year round.
1: Yeah.
0: I guess, to each their own. Yeah, I guess. I mean, but how soon is it too early to put up, like, I see skeletons all the time outside. These things, like 50-foot skeletons. But I think the household, they decorate those. Like, they'll put a Santa hat on it.
1: Yeah, for different holidays. So. Give it sparklers for the 4th of July.
0: Oh, yeah. In fact, 50-50 Friday deal. If it's Halloween all around your house, Niles Scream Park. Have you ever been to Niles, Michigan? It's right on the border.
1: Right.
0: In fact, that's not too far from my mom's house. She lives you could throw a baseball. You could hit a baseball from South Bend.
1: Hit it a home run.
0: Home run into Niles. But half price, frightful, nightful experience, three interior haunted houses. You don't do haunted houses, although...
1: We did the Haunted Hills.
0: Yeah, that was fun.
1: Or last year.
0: Brings the kid out of everybody. 44 acres of blood-curdling fear at Niles Scream Park, scaring the yell out of everyone for over... Scaring the yell out of over 50 years. That's my demonic voice. Mm-hmm. But anyhow, these certificates go on sale Friday. Scoop them up if you know where Niles is at and have...
1: Not that far.
0: Halloween fun. All right, Stella Lefty and Vincent Mason, are they an item...
1: I didn't know that until you told me.
0: Here she is. Stella Lefty, and she throws righty.

0: Two great friends of the 80s, Kenny and Dolly. Remember that one? 1983, and Islands in the Stream, a song that was written by the Bee Gees. As they pitched the song to Kenny and Dolly, and they took it to number one in that year. And that was another thing, too. You think about Kenny and Dolly, you can't... What about the Christmas country songs that they wrote together, 1984 and all that? As we were sharing stories and remembering the music of Dolly Parton today, and Tina posted a photo of Dolly at Dollywood and a personalized autograph, too. It says, Tina, love Dolly Parton. Well, that's a keepsake right there, Tina. Another one photo as well. Brenda, rest in peace, Dolly. We love all your music. It was nice to go on your bus. You're an amazing person. Debbie says, you can't make old friends with Kenny Rogers. Such an awesome song. I'm going to see if I can find that one in the vault or down in the basement. I remember one day we had that song. Susan, I feel like I lost a family member. Rest easy, beautiful. Your country music legacy will live on each in our hearts. Diane, she will definitely be missed. And Gilbert says, we will always love Dolly's music. Dolly Parton at the age of 80. More songs and stories coming up. Maybe there's a story you want to share. Post your comments on our Facebook page, Indiana105.com. I'll be right back.
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2: He's a ranch hand in a pinch, man. Hotter than the red on the cattle brand. Cause she's a gold digger with a quick trigger. A cast iron skillet swinging lid flipper. Now he's a double wide on the county line. Sipping on a six pack of Lone Star Light. She did him dirty, took him

horseback. Now he's a buckskin, 15 hands, 5-time team road champion,

Want my horse. Thank you, Cody Johnson, Indiana 105. Remembering Dolly Parton today. And back in the 80s, she teamed up with Emmylou Harris and Linda Ronstadt. They were known as the 80s ladies. I'll take you back to the year 1987. Remember this one? Those memories of you. Thinking of Dolly today. We miss you, Dolly. We are Indiana 105.

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2: Country music legend Dolly Parton has died at the age of 80. She rose from humble beginnings in rural Tennessee to become one of the most influential voices in country music. Her hits include Jolene, 9 to 5, and I Will Always Love You. Parton also built a global brand through her philanthropy, her Dollywood theme park, and her Imagination Library program. Over her six-decade career, Parton earned 11 Grammys. Canada is firing back at the United States as the trade war between the two countries escalates. Today, Canada announced tariffs of up to 50% on over 700 American goods that will go into effect on September 8th. The country will double tariffs on U.S. steel and aluminum to 50% to match the same rate the U.S. charges. Three states are holding primary elections today. Most eyes are on South Carolina. That's where President Trump backed Republican Senator Darlene Graham, who is facing off against Congressman Ralph Norman. There's also a House special election in Georgia and a Senate and governor runoff in Oklahoma. I'm Chris Caraccio.
3: Indiana State Police say a search continues for an escaped federal prisoner. Troopers are canvassing the area of I-94 near the Burns Harbor Porter exit in Porter County. Authorities say the suspect is a Hispanic male with dark pants wearing a black Scarface t-shirt. The fugitive was last seen in shackles. Troopers are alerting the public if they come in contact with the escapee, they should not approach him, but call 911 right away. In Hobart, the city says the American Red Cross has been assessing homes following recent storms, and they're now contacting certain residents whose homes were identified as destroyed or having major structural damage. Officials say you may receive an email, text message, or phone call directly from the Red Cross connecting you with possible recovery assistance, and these messages are legitimate. If your property has confirmed major structural damage or your home has been destroyed, you can reach out to the Red Cross. We've shared more information, including the location of service sites in Munster and Lake Station, on the Region News Team Facebook page. It's the middle of West Nile virus season, and one expert is offering some tips to reduce the chances of getting the virus. Catherine Hill with Purdue University's College of Agriculture urges people to remove any standing water from your property because that could be a breeding ground for mosquitoes, which can carry the virus. When spending time outdoors, she says use EPA-approved repellent and protective clothing. She also recommends checking window screens for holes where mosquitoes can get into homes. If bitten, she recommends washing the bite area and not scratching it. Your forecast is coming up next. I'm Jamie Foster with the Region News Team.
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4: And another check on the roads, continuing to find delays on 8094 eastbound from the state line over towards I-65. Moving under posted speeds, pockets of some heavier traffic, so be careful there. Looks like crews have finally cleared the scene along the westbound side of I-94 near US 20 in the Burns Harbor area. Not seeing anything on our traffic cameras anymore, and it looks like things have cleared on the roadway, so everything should be moving along there again. I-65 southbound, some delays as you approach 109th Avenue. Tipster letting us know the ramp is all backed up and backing up there onto southbound I-65. U.S. 30 heavy traffic through the Dyer-Sherrillville area. Also in Merrillville between Broadway and Colorado Street in the area of the mall there. Reminder that State Road 2 is closed partway between Velpo and Westville. Between 400 North and 600 North, basically, you cannot get through there along State Road 2. 219-405-7743 is our hotline. Only call when safe to do so. Alicia Tassone, Region News Team Traffic.
5: It's 5:06. I just felt like saying that to you. And you.
4: So everyone, get out of work. It's time to go home.
5: It's time to go home. And eventually we'll be back to normal with NIPSCO power outages. So again,
4: hopefully by tonight.
5: Another shout to line workers, everybody trying to get the power restored the best that they can.
4: And all the volunteers that have been providing meals and
5: community stepping up. Right.
4: Charging stations, all that.
5: Yeah. 59 will be our low temperature. Have the windows open tonight. Sunny skies tomorrow, 82 with pop-up thunderstorms. We don't want that.
4: We got to get that out of here.
5: We don't. What's the percentage on that?
4: 50% chance in the afternoon.
5: Yeah, it's one of those things that creep up on us. They bubble up.
4: Yeah, you might look at the radar and go, right. Oh, there's nothing.
5: Yeah, so plan ahead. You know what? Be weather ready, as they say. Be weather ready.
4: Yep.
5: 63 tomorrow night with showers and storms. Thursday, not bad. Sunny, highs around 80. And now, the extended forecast from the traffic reporter of the year.
4: And co-weather reporter sometimes. It works. It looks really, really great for the rest of the week. Friday, upper 70s. And the weekend, looking great. Warmer, though. 80, mostly sunny Saturday. 84 on Sunday. So not done with the summer weather yet. 84 again on Monday with chance of rain Monday night.
5: I'll get the award for taking too long on the forecast. And now the award that goes to the one that takes too long giving us our weather forecast.
4: Drags the forecast out forever.
5: And behind the back in the trash stories. At least we like that, though.
4: Yeah.
5: Dyer at 78, La Crosse 77, Hebron at 78. So what events are coming up? What other festivals? Now that, let's see here. I had no Union Mills Mill Pond Fest.
4: You missed it, yeah.
5: Sam forgot to tell me
4: Rockin'
5: about
4: Rail Fest.
5: That's this weekend? Or is that
4: next weekend, Labor Day weekend.
5: All right, what else?
4: Popcorn Fest.
5: Okay, that's
4: Sandhill Crane Fest.
5: Right.
4: And
5: the Chamber says that they're looking for vendors for the annual Sand Crane Fest, which is Sandhill Crane, which is September 19th. That's still a month away or so.
4: And then there's one more at the end of the month.
5: Pumpkin Fest.
4: Pumpkin Fest is going on.
5: And doesn't Michigan City have some type of...
4: I don't know. Let us know if you've got a festival.
5: Yeah. Malden, what kind of... Oh, they already had their festival. And then Couch
4: Lowell has a whole Labor Day thing going on a couple weekends.
5: How about our small towns? Our very, very small towns.
4: Yeah.
5: Like Leroy Fest.
4: A Leroy Fest.
5: Everybody named Leroy.
4: A Dinwiddie Fest.
5: Dinwiddie Festival. Yeah, that's another one.
4: A Dinwiddie Diddy.
5: A Dinwiddie Diddy Fest. I love it. Bands, Dinwiddies. We love you, Dinwiddie.

Blake Shelton, let him in anyway. It's Indiana 105 celebrating the sounds and the songs of Dolly Parton. One of my favorites, taking us back to 1977. I was 12 years old when I first heard this song. Here's Dolly from the 70s, and Here You Come Again.

0: This is Rich King. Time to check in with a mullet man who is a huge, on the right side of town, a huge White Sox fan.
1: Last night on the South Side, Jake Berger and Wyatt Langford homered, and the Texas Rangers pounded the White Sox 11-2. The Sox are 2.5 games in front of Cleveland. The Guardians have won 5 straight. Tonight, the Sox will play the Rangers with Anthony Kay on the mound at 6:40 p.m. Last night in Phoenix, Arizona.
2: Oh. And Bordo slams it into the right field seats. And Carson Kelly sends one to the seats.
1: Michael Conforto and Carson Kelly hit back-to-back homers. Kevin Gausman gave up just 3 hits in over 7 innings. And the Cubs beat the Arizona Diamondbacks 7-0. Manager Craig Counsell.
3: I mean, I thought that Mike's swing was, Conforto's swing was a huge one to give us some space. And then, as is always important, we did a nice job adding on.
1: The Cubs and Diamondbacks play again tonight. WNBA tonight, the Chicago Sky visit the Connecticut Sun. Tonight at the Steel Yard, the Gary South Shore Railcats host the Sioux City Explorers at 6:45 p.m. It's Taco Tuesday at the Steel Yard.
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Thanks for riding with the Mullet Man. Indiana 105, Jason Aldean, 521. Birthdays today. Jody Messina celebrating a birthday. Henry Paul of Blackhawk and the Southern rock band Outlaws is 77 today. And Billy Ray Cyrus is 65. My catch of the day. Did you know that Dolly and Billy Ray Cyrus recorded a song? I'll play that for you in about 10 minutes. In the meantime, here's Keith Urban on Indiana 105.

0: In the Burns Harbor Porter area, the Indiana State Police says an active manhunt continues for an escapee in the area of I-94 near the Burns Harbor Porter exit. That's exit 22. Officers are looking for a Hispanic male wearing dark pants and a black Scarface t-shirt. They say if you see him, do not approach him, but call 911 immediately. He was last seen wearing shackles. The U.S. Environmental Protection Agency today announced its cleanup plan for approximately 160 lead-contaminated residential properties in Whiting and Hammond. The properties are within the Federated Metals Superfund site. Under the plan, EPA will remove contaminated soil from residential properties where previous sampling found concentrations of lead higher than 200 parts per million. Crews will excavate soil to a depth of up to 12 inches, cover any remaining deeper contamination with a visual barrier, backfill excavated areas with clean soil, and restore affected yards as closely as possible to their original condition. We've shared more information on the Region News Team Facebook page. In LaPorte County, NDOT says State Road 8 will close between La Crosse and Knox starting Wednesday, September 2nd. Crews will be working on a bridge deck overlay preventative maintenance project between County Road 400 West and State Road 39. Work will take about 3 weeks and motorists should seek alternate routes. A detour will be provided. In Hobart, Feline Community Network says thanks to their partnership with Chewy and Humane World for Animals, nearly 20 organizations throughout Northwest Indiana will be getting food and supplies to distribute directly to people and their pets within the areas the groups serve. The nonprofit says thousands of pounds of pet food and supplies are scheduled to arrive today. That will be picked up by organizations in Lake and Porter counties for distribution within their communities. For the Region News Team, I'm Jamie Foster. Your forecast is coming up next.
1: Checking it again on the roads, we have a crash eastbound side of U.S. 30 at Colorado Street that is starting to back things up there in that already heavily traveled area backed up towards I-65 if you're eastbound U.S. 30. Eastbound side of 8094 from the state line over towards I-65, watch out for some heavy traffic areas there. Westbound running along pretty smoothly. I-65 looking pretty good, still finding a bit of slow traffic on the ramp merging off southbound 65 to 109th Avenue, and a crash being reported on the ramp northbound I-65 to 109th Avenue. Looking good along the rest of our main roadways throughout the region. Klein Avenue, though, we do still have the same usual volume from north of the toll road down to 15th Avenue there with the ongoing road work. If you see a traffic trouble spot, you can let us know on our hotline at 219-405-7743. Only call when safe to do so. Alicia Tassone, Region News Team Traffic.
2: Have safe travels. Is that broken?
3: Have safe travels.
2: That's AI. That's me being AI. Have safe travels.
1: Robot mullet, man.
2: Travel safe. Safe travels. I.
1: You safe travels
2: yeah,
1: have.
2: You
1: safe travels you have.
2: Yeah, safe travels you have. No, it sounds like, what's that, the Muppet Yoda. If you could do Star Wars Yoda.
1: Oh, Star
2: that's
1: Wars
2: something Yoda. That he, I don't want to do it tonight.

0: except my voice.
1: You know I cannot do impressions.
0: I know. Those people that are so well gifted when they can do. All right.
1: Not me.
0: I'm not going to do Montgomery Burns.
1: Yeah, that's your impression. Yeah,
0: it's Montgomery Burns and Bob Dylan and Al Bundy.
1: Yeah, all in one.
0: I'm here with you, Peg.
1: Same voice.
0: It's the same. Oh, and Mr. Potter, Phil and I were over the weekend we were getting that boat engine. I was making Phil laugh. It would be, what would Mr. Potter of It's a Wonderful Life and from Underdog, Simon Bar Sinister. Simon says that voice of the Simon Bar Sinister villain combined. Playing the character of Mr. Potter in It's a Wonderful Life and how it, you had to animate it. We were just, it was funny. You had to be there for me to explain. It'd be like, get to the weather.
1: Yeah.
0: So, all right.
1: Do the weather in that voice.
0: The weather for tonight.
1: That'd hurt your voice after a while, I imagine.
0: I don't want to do that anymore. 59 or low temperature with rain overnight and then pop-up thunderstorms tomorrow. High of 82. 63 tomorrow night with rain. Thursday dry and 80. Whew, that was a quick forecast. All right. So this is a behind the back in the trash story. You'd like to hear this?
1: Sure.
0: All right. I saved enough time for this. Looks like an episode with Barney Fife on the case. A Georgia police department is getting roasted online after asking the public to identify an older man who picked up $30 someone dropped at a Walmart and didn't turn it in. Have you ever heard of something like that? I mean, if you saw $50 in the parking lot, are you going to go, woohoo, payday? Or are you going to look around and go, hey, did you lose this?
1: Yeah, but if nobody claims it, then what are you're going to keep it, I imagine.
0: Well, Albany police posted the man's surveillance photo, calling him a suspect.
1: Oh, come on.
0: Under Georgia law, keeping lost property without making a reasonable effort to return it can technically be considered theft.
1: Wow.
0: I thought there's like an amount of money, not just $30.
1: Yeah.
0: The timing was especially ironic because of the heated debate over flock surveillance cameras tracking our every move, with police arguing they're necessary to help capture bad guys. But in this instance, yet is what they're spending their time and energy on, not settling well for parents.
1: Yeah,
0: so people are
1: abusing it.
0: Yeah,
1: you know?
0: People are chiming in going, so my kid is going to get arrested for picking up change he finds too? Meaning a toddler finds So anyhow, not to be critical of the APD, they say, it's how they use their resources, but here I am. Police eventually found the man. He returned the $30, and the person who lost it decided not to press charges. Frivolous.
1: I mean, really. That
0: sounds like a frivolous.
1: That is the definition of behind the back.
0: What am I now these days?
1: I don't know. You made it in the can the other day. I can't see the trash can.
0: Okay, here we go.
1: Behind the dehumidifier.
0: Behind the back. Let's do this. Everybody rooting the mullet man. Simon says.
1: Yeah. I went on the floor.
0: It went on the floor?
1: I just saw it land. Next to the big jug of water over there.
0: Sorry I wasted everybody's 2 minutes.
1: Yeah.
0: My goodness.
2: Bullet Man's catch of the day.
0: All right, Alicia, say happy birthday to Billy Ray Cyrus.
1: Happy birthday.
0: Here he is with Dolly, Tanya Tucker, Mary Chapin Carpenter, Kathy Mattea, and Pam Tillis.
1: Billy and the ladies.
0: Ladies' night with Dolly and birthday boy Billy Ray and Romeo.

0: Cole Wetzel, Ella Langley together and Jaded, Indiana 105. And before that, it was Ladies Night Out back in 93. Billy Ray Cyrus, the birthday boy today. Billy is 65 today. Happy birthday to you. Recorded the song with Dolly Parton, Tanya Tucker, Mary Chapin Carpenter, Kathy Mattea, and Pam Tillis. A music video, too, was released for that back in 93. Another song that Dolly collaborated with. We'll have another song as Remembering Dolly today. And thanks for all the heartfelt messages and stories. Kim says, my heart is broken. She was an absolute beautiful and amazing soul. She'll be so very missed by so many. God gained an awesome angel today. Rest in peace, beautiful lady. Matt has a couple of emojis of Dolly. Denise, Rhinestone Cowboy and Sylvester Stallone. That was the movie I was thinking of earlier. It was a movie, I want to say, back in the 80s. Tammy says, I think her music was great, but setting an example for people in society is her great legacy, her kindness, her contributions to the different animal shelters, reading books for kids. Thank you, Dolly, for being an example for all of us. All right, post your thoughts and comments on our Facebook page. Tomorrow, around, I'm going to say 10 o'clock tomorrow morning during Alicia's program on Facebook, you'll have an opportunity. 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Showtime is 5 o'clock, Central Park Plaza in Valparaiso. 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

Thank you for sharing your stories and showing your love on our timeline on our Facebook page in memory of Dolly Parton. And I just have to say that this is probably her signature song. Dolly Parton, I will always love you. We will always love you, Dolly.

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1: Country music legend Dolly Parton has died at the age of 80. She rose from humble beginnings in rural Tennessee to become one of the most influential voices in country music. Her hits include Jolene, 9 to 5, and I Will Always Love You. Parton also built a global brand through her philanthropy, her Dollywood theme park, and her Imagination Library program. Over her six-decade career, Parton earned 11 Grammys. Canada is firing back at the United States as the trade war between the two countries escalates. Today, Canada announced tariffs of up to 50% on over 700 American goods that will go into effect on September 8th. The country will double tariffs on U.S. steel and aluminum to 50% to match the same rate the U.S. charges. Three states are holding primary elections today. Most eyes are on South Carolina. That's where President Trump backed Republican Senator Darlene Graham, who is facing off against Congressman Ralph Norman. There's also a House special election in Georgia and a Senate and governor runoff in Oklahoma. I'm Chris Caraccio.
2: A Portage man has been found guilty on six counts, including two felonies, after an incident during Lake Station's 2025 Independence Day parade. The Lake County Prosecutor's Office says Richard Yackel was intoxicated when he drove a Ford Explorer against the flow of the parade route, coming dangerously close to spectators, including children and adults. Lake Station's fire chief tried to stop and redirect the vehicle, but was struck as Yackel drove away. Sentencing is scheduled for October 7th. Indiana State Police troopers continue to search for an escaped federal prisoner. They're canvassing the area of I-94 near the Burns Harbor Porter exit in Porter County. Authorities say the suspect is a Hispanic male with dark pants wearing a black Scarface t-shirt. The fugitive was last seen in shackles. Troopers are alerting the public that if they come in contact with the escapee, they should not approach him, but call 911 right away. In Porter County, compost sites are nearing capacity. The Recycling and Waste Reduction District says they cannot accept any more storm debris at this time. They'll be announcing additional drop-off sites as soon as possible so residents can continue to dispose of storm-related vegetation. We've shared more information on the Region News Team Facebook page. In Northeast Illinois, health officials are confirming a case of measles in suburban Kane County. The health department is working with healthcare providers, schools, community partners, and the Illinois Department of Public Health to identify and notify people who may have been exposed. Health officials are also providing education about measles and the importance of vaccination. For the Region News Team, I'm Jamie Foster. 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
4: Last check on the roads, we are doing okay on the westbound side of 80-94. It's eastbound. We're still finding the problems starting around Calumet Avenue, on and off delays over towards I-65. We are looking good along I-65, Toll Road and I-94 clearing out. No major slowdowns. Southbound side of Klein Avenue from the Toll Road down to 15th Avenue. Watch out for the road work. Looks like we may have a train holding things up on Calumet Avenue, just south of Michigan Street in the Hammond area. U.S. 30, usual delays through the Dyer-Cherville area. A reminder, Morgan Township and Porter County through the rest of this week. 400 South closed between Highway 49 and 300 East for railroad maintenance. Silhavy Road closed north of U.S. 30 up to Boilermaker Court for approximately 3 months for a roundabout project. And again, tomorrow, 7 a.m. to 6 p.m. in East Chicago, Kennedy Avenue will close for water main work between Columbus Drive and Chicago Avenue. Alicia Tassone, Region News Team Traffic.
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2: Indiana, partly cloudy tonight with a slight chance of thunderstorms after 1 a.m. Lows will be in the upper 50s. We'll be in the low 80s on Wednesday with mostly sunny skies. There's a slight chance of storms late in the day. Those storms could linger into Wednesday night. Otherwise, we'll be mostly clear with lows in the mid-60s. Sunny on Thursday with highs in the upper 70s. Upper 70s again on Friday with lots of sunshine. And then mostly sunny Saturday with highs around 80. That's your region forecast.

0: Indiana 105, George Burge, Luke Bryan, Ryan. It's the Mullet Man. The Indiana 105 weekend rollouts every Friday afternoon after the Friday song. 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That's right, this Saturday, the Porter County Conservation Club in Valparaiso is having a fishing day for kids. Free admission, free food, free prizes for the kids. 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Located at 320 North, 150 West in Valparaiso on Route 130 north of Creekside Golf Course. Sounds like a lot of fun. 9 a.m. on Saturday. Fish are stocked. Catch and release ponds. So that sounds like a lot of fun. Take the kids. Take a kid fishing day. Porter County Conservation Club. More details on their Facebook page. Coming back with Chris Stapleton and the new Lainey Wilson. Phone, keys, wallet, and on guitar, John Mayer. We'll have that for you in about 15 minutes. Indiana 105.
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Indiana 105, Lady Wilson and Phone Keys, Wallets, and on guitar, John Mayer. It's the Mullet Man, the Sand Hill Crane Fest. South of the River is Saturday, September 19th, and the Wheatfield Chamber of Commerce, well, they're looking for vendors. That's right. This event attracts nearly 3,000 attendees. Not to mention, it's probably one of the largest car shows in Northwest Indiana. Vendor application deadline is August 31st. Contact the Wheatfield Chamber of Commerce and the Sand Hill Crane Fest. Here's Brooks and Dunn on Indiana 105.

Indiana State Police say a search continues for an escaped federal prisoner. Troopers are canvassing the area of I-94 near the Burns Harbor Porter exit in Porter County. Authorities say the suspect is a Hispanic male with dark pants wearing a black Scarface t-shirt. The fugitive was last seen in shackles. Troopers are alerting the public if they come in contact with the escapee, they should not approach him, but call 911 right away. In Hobart, the city says the American Red Cross has been assessing homes following recent storms, and they're now contacting certain residents whose homes were identified as destroyed or having major structural damage. Officials say you may receive an email, text message, or phone call directly from the Red Cross connecting you with possible recovery assistance, and these messages are legitimate. If your property has confirmed major structural damage or your home has been destroyed, you can reach out to the Red Cross. We've shared more information, including the location of service sites in Munster and Lake Station, on the Region News Team Facebook page. It's the middle of West Nile virus season, and one expert is offering some tips to reduce the chances of getting the virus. Catherine Hill with Purdue University's College of Agriculture urges people to remove any standing water from your property because that could be a breeding ground for mosquitoes, which can carry the virus. When spending time outdoors, she says use EPA-approved repellent and protective clothing. She also recommends checking window screens for holes where mosquitoes can get into homes. If bitten, she recommends washing the bite area and not scratching it. Your forecast is coming up next. I'm Jamie Foster with the Region News Team. For Northwest Indiana, partly cloudy overnight tonight with lows in the upper 50s. There's a slight chance of thunderstorms after 1 a.m. Storms continue on Wednesday. Highs will be in the low 80s. We may have a few lingering storms Wednesday night. Otherwise, we'll be mostly clear. Lows will be around 60. Sunny skies on Thursday with highs in the upper 70s. Upper 70s again on Friday with lots of sunshine. And then mostly sunny on Saturday with highs around 80. That's your region forecast.

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1: Summer weather in the region. It brings the heat.
2: Temperatures are going to surge, and as a result, it's going to get hot around here.
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Thank you for listening in today. It's the Mullet Man. Enjoy the rest of the evening. Brooke Hunter is on after 7. I will talk to you on Mike. What day is it tomorrow, Mike? Or yet Wednesday, we'll do shouts on our Facebook timeline, brought to you by Value Farm. You have a wonderful night. I'll leave you with Luke Combs, Indiana 105.